0: Thanks for being with me today. I hope you enjoyed that first half. You know, we had three songs that held steady and everything else pretty much was on the rise. But here's what you can expect in the top 10. Two tracks, they didn't move at all. Three of them slid down and five are making a climb. So what do you think? Are we gearing up for a new number one song maybe? Or are we going to be celebrating a sixth consecutive week for It Really Is Amazing Grace? You're going to have to stick around and find out.
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0: Well, her Left It in the River tour starts in just a few weeks here in the U.S. and several dates, they're already sold out. Here's Jamie McDonald with Ain't No

0: It's Jamie McDonald at number 10 this time with Ain't No Way on 20 The Countdown magazine. Well, last weekend, this one hit our chart at number 3. There was a big push from the record company to get all the radio stations to play it at one time, which I think is what happened. But now it's dropping down 6 spots. So it'll just kind of settle out here. Here's Brandon Lake with How Good God Is.
1: Number 9.

0: That is Brandon Lake's second appearance here in our countdown. That time he's at number 9 with How Good God Is on 20 The Countdown magazine. Yes, that's the song that you might remember last week that debuted at number 3, but it's kind of settled right there at number 9 this week. I'm sure it'll climb again soon. Just like this next one that's climbing up 2 spots, it's from Torrin Wells, and he's in to tell us all about this one called Breathe On It.
1: All throughout Scripture, we see the breath of God representing the Spirit of God. We see it in Genesis when God breathes into Adam. We see it in the New Testament when Jesus breathes on the disciples. This is symbolizing the Holy Spirit empowerment of God in our lives. And this song is a prayer that God's Spirit would breathe on everything that we do, on our businesses, on our dreams, on our families, on our brokenness, and so that we can experience the life-changing power of His presence.
2: Number 8.

0: It is Torrin Wells, moving up to number 8 this week after jumping 2 spots up our chart with Breathe On It on 20 The Countdown magazine. I just love his passion for the local church. You know, he is a local pastor in the Austin, Texas area, and he's releasing this new album on October 2nd, and it's actually called Here Comes the Church. And he said there are songs that just float out of his heart in the church planting season that he has been in the past few years. So I can't wait to hear more from that one. Well, you know what they say, it's like a global family here at 20, and that is so true. People listening to The Countdown around the world, we also have financial supporters from all over. 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

0: It is Josiah Queen at number 6 after dropping down a couple of spots with a song called Demons here on 20 The Countdown Magazine. Well, in just a little bit, I'm going to reveal the future fan favorite winning song. And I'm going to play that full version for you like I do every week. And that's the one that you voted on last weekend when I played those little clips of the two new tracks for you. And I counted this week 17 of the 20 songs that you hear on this weekend's chart. They were future fan favorite options at some point this year, which is pretty cool. Now, they didn't all win. I'll give you that little disclaimer there, but they are all great songs, and I'm glad that they made it onto our countdown as I thought they would. You know, when we pick those choices, we got to believe in them, right? But be sure to vote after you hear the two options a little later. And it may be an easy choice for you, but it could be a really hard one. You just never know.
1: Coming up.
0: Well, not only do we have the future fan favorite choices for you to vote on, but we have the winning song, like I mentioned. And also, we're going to feature a radio station of the week here in a minute as we jump into our top 5 songs. So this is not the time to take a break and go anywhere, because you'll want to hear what happens as we get them all the way down from number 5 to number 1 here in a minute.
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0: Our Station of the Week takes us north of the border to Winnipeg, Manitoba, where at least 100 different languages are spoken. Now, Winnipeg is sometimes called Winterpeg because of its famously long and cold winters. And here's a little cool thing. If I decided to visit from our studios here in Roanoke, Texas, I better pack plenty of road trip snacks because it would take us over 20 hours to drive there. But thankfully, listeners in the Winnipeg, they don't have to travel nearly as far to join us. They can hear 20 right there on Saturday afternoon at 3 on CHVN 95.1 FM. Sylvia St. Cyr hosts the morning show on CHVN, and she sent us a message about the station and how we can be praying for them.
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0: 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He is climbing up 3 spots this week here on the countdown. It is Toby Mac with his latest called Lord, It Feels Good on 20 The Countdown Magazine.
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1: That is Toby Mac with Lord It Feels Good, number 5 after climbing 3 spots here on 20. Well, now it's time to announce the winning future fan favorite. If you voted last week, then you might remember the choices. One of them was from Ryan Kennedy called Be My, and Natalie Lane had the other pick called Still Running to You. Well, we tallied up those votes, and the song that I'm going to play in its entirety for you right now, this is the winner. It is Natalie Lane. Here she is on 20.
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Congratulations to Natalie Lane for winning the future fan favorite pick from last week. That is her new one called Still Running to You on 20 The Countdown magazine. Well, now we get to pick out some new music to play for you right now and send you over to our website to vote on your favorite. It's called the Future Fan Favorite. First choice that I have for you to listen to, it is a new one from Joe L. Barnes and Seth Schleter. It's called Road Less Traveled. Check this one out.

That was Joelle Barnes featuring Steph Schleter called Road Less Traveled. Your first pick for the future fan favorite. Okay, the next one, this is kind of crazy, but it is a song from Steph Schleter. This is his own song called All In. So I guess you could say no matter how you vote this week, he'll be a winner for sure, won't he?

0: That was Seth Schleter with his new one called All In. That's the second pick for the future fan favorite. The one before it was also featuring Seth Schleter, but it was from Joe L. Barnes called Road Less Traveled.
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0: Well, I'm sure like Matt Maher, you have a favorite chapter in the Gospels, and he's in now to tell us about his, as well as the story behind this song. It's called Gonna Be All Right.
2: If you had to ask me what's my favorite chapter in the Gospels, I would say Matthew chapter 6, because Jesus packs so much into this chapter. It's almost all red letters. Tim. He teaches the Lord's Prayer. He talks about fasting, going into your inner closet in your heart, you know, and not being a hypocrite, talking about what it means to give to the poor. And then he starts talking about anxiety, fear, worry. And he says, don't be worried. Look at the birds of the air. Look at the flowers in the field. If God takes care of them, how much more will he take care of you? The most used phrase in the Bible is don't be afraid. Jesus even says later in Scripture, in this world you will have trouble, but I leave you my peace. So my hope for you as you hear this song is you're reminded by Jesus that everything's going to be all right. Number

0: has Matt Maher at number 4 with Gonna Be All Right on 20 The Countdown magazine. Hey, something cool happened with Matt Maher this week. He celebrated 16 years of marriage with his wife, Kristen. Congratulations. A lot of celebrations going on. Even here in my house, we got to do a couple of celebrations this last weekend because my twins, Morgan and Bailey, they had a birthday. So we got to celebrate with them. Now, they turned 22, which is so hard to believe. I'm kind of refusing to believe that, but they did. And if this tells you anything about their personalities, they celebrated in two entirely different ways. So we asked Morgan, hey, how do you want to celebrate your birthday? And he's like, you know, I would love to just go to a little dinner, you know, just a couple of us, and I want to cook my own food. Let's go to one of those Mongolian barbecue places where you can like cook your own meat and everything. And so we did that, and it was amazing. We had a great time. We ate way too much food. They even, you know, have like unlimited appetizers and sushi and stuff on there to fill you up. But of course, the meat was the main event. That's what we went for. So we cooked all sorts of things there on the grill and our table. So it was a lot of fun. Now, we asked Bailey, hey, how do you want to celebrate? Now, her reaction was a little different than her brother's. This kind of tells you about her personality. She's like, you know what? I want to throw a huge party. I want to have a worship night. I want to invite hundreds of people to it. And we're like, wait, what? So she works at this coffee shop. And so the coffee shop let her, they're closed on Sundays and her birthday was on a Sunday. So they let her take over the coffee shop and invite her friends there. So we sort of had a venue, I guess you could say, where people could come and spread out and everything. But I brought in some equipment and had some microphones. She had some friends there, a team to do worship music. We had, of course, some food, some cake, all kinds of cool things going on. And it was a huge celebration. Tons of people came. I don't even know how many, but it was quite the opposite of what Morgan had there with that quiet little dinner, just a family, you know? So I'm sure if you have kids, they have different personalities, and I'm sure it comes through at different moments, just like it did for us this weekend.
1: Coming up.
0: Well, you don't have long to go until we hit the end of our

0: anyone's guess was what's to happen here as we approach that number one song. But please stick with me and find out what happens on this weekend's countdown.
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0: He jumped up three spots to land there at number three. It's John Reddick with Holding on 20 The Countdown Magazine. Well, Micah Tyler, he is holding steady in this spot with his song called Perfectly.
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1: Well, this is pretty amazing, but Phil Wickham and Crowder have the number one spot in all of Christian music for a sixth consecutive week. That's pretty cool, right? Here they are singing It Really Is Amazing Grace on 20 The Countdown Magazine.

0: That is your number one song in all of Christian music. It is from Phil Wickham and Crowder. It's called It Really Is Amazing Grace on 20 The Countdown magazine. Okay, this is kind of cool too. They have been at number one for 6 weeks in a row, but they've only been on the countdown with that song for 18 weeks. So a third of the time that they've been on the countdown has been at number one. Pretty cool, huh? Well, thanks for joining me today for our countdown. I really hope you enjoyed your time with us here, and I just really want to say thank you for hanging out with me every weekend and making this a part of your weekend. If you want to reach out and say hello, I would not be sad about that at all. 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I'm William Ryan III, and I'll talk to you again next week.
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15: 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I'm your host, Kurt Wallace. I hope you're having a great weekend. This is officially the last weekend of summer since autumn starts next weekend. Boo-hoo. Deuteronomy 11 reminds us, He will give us the rain for the land in its season, the early rain and the latter rain, that you may gather in your grain and your wine and your oil. On this weekend show, Francesca Battistelli is here to share the story behind a brand new song of hers called He Will. Jeremy Camp offers his perspective on going back to the basics. Tarin Wells opens up about a challenging time in his life. And Micah Tyler is here to talk about what God has been laying on his heart lately. Rachel James has the latest in Christian music news. And we'll hear a future hit from Francesca Battistelli and another brand new song from Joel Vaughn. It's going to be a great show. We're really glad you're listening this weekend. Thank you. And we're ready to get things started this weekend with the debut song on our countdown from Stars Go Dim. This is called Holy.
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0: The number 20 song on the weekend top 20 countdown is called Holy, That Stars Go Dim. And we'd love to have you follow us on the X app. If you're there on the X app, we are too, or Twitter, whatever they're calling it these days. You'll find us on the X app at 20 Weekend. Now, back to the countdown we go with this guy here. He can really sing. Bay Turner, Somebody's Praying.
1: Number 19.
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0: Bay Turner, Somebody's Praying, the number 19 song on the Weekend Top 20 Countdown. And the Weekend Top 20 Countdown is on Instagram. And if you are too, posting stuff there, we are. And you can find us on Instagram under the name The Weekend Top 20 Countdown. 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

0: Thank God from Leanna Crawford lands at number 18 on the weekend top 20 countdown. On last week's countdown, Jamie McDonald had the number 3 song, Ain't No Way.
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0: Phil Wickham and Crowder, It Really Is Amazing Grace, last week's number one song. Will it make it 3 weeks in a row at number one? Well, stay with us and we'll find out together here on the Weekend Top 20 Countdown. We're coming up. It is the top 17 songs, and Francesca Battistelli is here to share the story behind a brand new song of hers called He Will. It's one of our future hits this week, and we'll play it for you next on the Weekend Top 20 Countdown.
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0: 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I'm Kurt Wallace. And back to the countdown we go with this one from Brandon Lake and Nick Jonas. It's called The Author.
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0: Now let's take a look at a song that we think may be a future hit someday here on the Countdown. This weekend, it's a brand new song from someone we haven't heard from in a long time, Francesca Battistelli. The song is called He Will. And Francesca stopped by recently and shared the story behind that song with us.
2: He Will, to me, is really a song about walking by faith. I think that when we are going through situations that are difficult, it can be so hard to see how God is going to bring any sort of resolution or where even He is in the midst of that. But for me, this song is such an encouragement. It's such a faith builder. I can remember God's faithfulness in times past, and that reminds me of who He really is and that He's not left me and He's not forsaken me. And so when I sing this song, it's like declaring the truth of who I know God to be. And so I pray that this song would be an encouragement to you as well, that no matter what you're walking through, you know that even if you don't understand how it's going to turn out, you know the God who will.
0: Francesca Battistelli's new song is called He Will. You want to hear it? Let's play it for you now. It's our future hit on the Weekend Top 20 Countdown.

0: Your future hit on the weekend top 20 countdown is from Francesca Battistelli. That's called He Will. And if you'd like to tell us what you think of Francesca's brand new song, log on to our website and tell us at weekendtop20countdown.com. 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

0: On the days you're struggling to believe it, on the nights you're falling all to pieces, you can bring your lonely heart to Jesus. What if I told you that I believe it?
1: Those guys are going to be busy this fall. I'm telling you, they got a brand new movie coming out called Drummer Boy. The Drummer Boy tour is happening. I mean, they're just going to be crazy. Anyway, that's for King and Country. They landed number 16 with the song What If I Told You here on the Weekend Top 20 Countdown. Okay, still to come here on the countdown, we got the top 15 songs in the country. Jeremy Camp is here to offer his perspective on going back to the basics. And Rachel James has the latest in Christian music news. When we get back to more of the Weekend Top 20 Countdown, stay with us.
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1: Thank you so much for joining us here on the Weekend Top 20 Countdown. I'm Kurt Wallace. I hope you're having a great weekend as we put the finishing touches on summer and officially kick off the fall season. In Genesis 8, the writer says, "While the earth remains, seed time and harvest, and cold and heat, and summer and winter, and day and night shall not cease." And that's a good thing. 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

0: 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She sent us a note in response to our poll question. The 57th Annual Dove Awards take place on October 6th. Who's your pick for Artist of the Year? And Stacy Fly said, CC Winans for sure. Her voice mixed with her genuine love for God creates such an amazing harmony. How true is that, Stacy? Come on. We appreciate you reaching out to us. We're glad you're one of our Facebook friends, too. 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Well, Jeremy Camp is up next on the countdown. And when we sat down to talk with Jeremy, he shared his thoughts about going back to the basics.
1: You know, this is something that I've actually been sharing a lot this year as well. But, you know, what's been strongly on my heart is something that God even taught me. Just go back to just the basics. Go back to the foundation of just why we're here on this earth. And that's to spend time with the Lord. And I know it sounds so simple and so, but I think we make things so complicated. And I've made things so complicated sometimes. And he's like, Jeremy, just sit at my feet. And I just encourage you guys to sit at Jesus' feet and spend time with him, and all those things, that those worries and those questions and those battles, just lay it down at his feet and allow him to do that work and allow him to comfort you and to give you wisdom and give you discernment.
0: Reminding us to spend time with Jesus, that is Jeremy Camp. Thank you, Jeremy. And speaking of Mr. Camp, he's up next, Jeremy Camp with his song Revival.
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0: 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I'm Rachel James with Music News.
1: 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Now, back to the countdown we go. How about some Tasha Layton? She's up next with Meet Me in the Valley.
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0: Meet Me in the Valley, Tasha Layton at number 13 on the Weekend Top 20 Countdown. I'm Kurt Wallace. 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
2: 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I'm your host, Kurt Wallace. 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It's available right now for your phone call at 888-295-SHOW. Maybe you got a comment or a question. We'll try to respond to those. The number is 888-295 and the word SHOW. Now back to the show. CeCe Winans, she's up next with Worthy of It All.
1: Number 12.

0: The former number one song for CC Winans lands at number 12 this week. It's Worthy of It All, Worthy, on the weekend Top 20 Countdown. Hey, don't forget, each week we conduct an informal poll on our website. And when we asked you last time, the 57th Annual Dove Awards take place October 6th. Who's your pick for Artist of the Year? 4% of you said Lauren Daigle gets it. 20% went with Josiah Queen. Another 20% voted for Brandon Lake. 25% chose CeCe Winans. And get this, 31% like Phil Wickham most of all. Now, on this week's poll, we'd like to know this. It's another Dove Awards question that's coming up on October 6th. Who's your pick for Pop Contemporary Album of the Year? Is it Seth Schlieder's Counting My Blessings? Jamie McDonald's self-titled album called Jamie McDonald? Brandon Lake, King of Hearts? Josiah Queen and his album Mount Zion? Or Ben Fuller and Walk Through the Fire? Let us know who you would pick for Pop Contemporary Album of the Year at WeekendTop20Countdown.com. Now we're back to the countdown. We picked this one for the next song on the countdown. It's Forrest Frank, Okay.
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0: 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It's the number 11 song on the weekend Top 20 Countdown. I'm Kurt Wallace. You're listening to the Countdown this weekend, and we're grateful for that. Thank you. Coming up, we got your top 10 favorite songs on our way to the number one song in the country. Tarin Wells is here to talk about a challenging time in his life, and Rachel James is back with more Christian music news when we return to the second half of the weekend Top 20 Countdown.
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2: Welcome back to the second half of the Weekend Top 20 Countdown. I'm Kurt Wallace. I hope you're enjoying the changes in the season. Can't believe this is the last weekend of summer. And from the book of Jeremiah, we're reminded, let us fear the Lord our God, who gives us the rain in its season, the autumn rain and the spring rain, and keeps for us the weeks appointed for the harvest. Each week, the Weekend Top 20 Countdown is heard on some great radio stations all over North America, like our friends in Wichita Falls, Texas at KMOC, the home of the Half and Better Half Morning Show, Keith Sanderson and Liz Sanderson, and also in Chicago, Illinois on 104.7 FM WBGL, the home of the Morning Show with Jonathan and Courtney and my good friends Jeff Scott and Ryan Springer. So grateful for our friends at WBGL. Thank you guys for making us a part of the Weekend Top 20 family. Now, let's get back to the countdown, kicking off the top 10 this weekend with Zach Williams and his song, Wait For Me.
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0: Wait For Me from Zach Williams lands in the number 10 spot on the weekend top 20 countdown. And this is the last weekend of summer 2026. And whether you're ready for fall or maybe you're thinking, wait, summer already? Really? There's something about a change of seasons that make you think about a change in your own life. Maybe your kids started a new school. Maybe high school kids went to college. Maybe your schedule looks different. Maybe you're starting something new yourself. Or maybe you're just walking into a new season that you didn't choose. Well, whatever is ahead of you, here's something I hope that you can carry with you into this next season. Here it is. God is already there. Before you take the first step, he's already there. Before you face the change, he knows what's coming. Before you know how the story's going to unfold, guess what? He does. So hey, good news. You don't have to have everything figured out. You just have to take the next step. Yeah, the season is changing. Life is changing. But God isn't. He'll be with you every step of the way the last few days of summer and into the first few days of fall. That's kind of comforting to know, isn't it? Now let's get back to the weekend top 20 countdown. And this week we talked with Taryn Wells. And Taryn opened up with us about what it was like dealing with his parents' divorce. And here's what Taryn said.
1: When you're 4 or 5 years old and your parents split, you don't really know how to process it. So I think the processing actually happens later in life. Mm-hmm. So I had been processing that the last few years prior to where I'm at now and just kind of sorting all that out, getting married myself, having kids myself. You start looking back at some of the fractures of your past. And, you know, what I'm grateful for is how God turned that situation around. And I know that I am one of many that come from a broken home. Mm-hmm. But the cool thing about God is he makes broken things beautiful. Mm-hmm. And through that, all my parents now are serving God and great relationships. And I have wonderful brothers and sisters, you know, because of that. And God has really used it for me to connect with other people that have walked through a similar thing. And to know that I can be married for 50 years, 60 years, you know, and that's possible. So, you know, I'm grateful for my parents. They're amazing people.
0: Sharing his experience in dealing with his parents' divorce, that is Taryn Wells. Thank you, Taryn. And speaking of Taryn, he's up next with his song, Breathe On It.
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2: Lauren Daigle is bringing back one of the most beloved Christmas traditions in Christian music. 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
0: 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And we're back to the countdown. How about some John Reddick? He's up next with Holding On, Praise God.
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0: 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I'm your host, Kurt Wallace. 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And we're right back to the countdown. And it feels good to tell you that Toby Mac's up next with Lord. It feels good.
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0: Now let's take a look at another song that we think may be a future hit someday here on the Countdown. This weekend, it's a brand new song from Joel Vaughn. The song is called He Still Does, and it's our choice for this week's future hit on the Weekend Top 20 Countdown. 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

0: Your future hit on the weekend top 20 countdown this week is called He Still Does. That is Joel Vaughn. And if you'd like to tell us what you think of Joel's brand new song, log on to our website and tell us at weekendtop20countdown.com. All right, we're back to the countdown. Matt Maher is up next with Gonna Be All Right.
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0: 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Matt Maher has the number 6 song on the weekend Top 20 Countdown. Okay, stay with us. Still to come, it's the top 5 songs in the country, and Micah Tyler is here to share what God's been speaking to him about lately. We'll share that and more coming up next on the Weekend Top 20 Countdown.
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0: Welcome back. I'm Kurt Wallace. This is the Weekend Top 20 Countdown. I hope you're having a wonderful weekend as we approach the autumn equinox. That's a fancy word for saying fall, I think. In Ecclesiastes 3, we're told, "For everything there is a season, a time for every matter under heaven, a time to be born and a time to die, a time to plant and a time to harvest what is planted." And if you ever miss listening to the Weekend Top 20 Countdown here on this radio station you're listening to the countdown on now, you can always catch up because we have podcast to past shows that are there for your convenience whenever you want to hear them at WeekendTop20Countdown.com. 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
1: 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Chandler Moore has the number 5 song on the Weekend Top 20 Countdown. And our toll-free comment line's up and running. If you want to call now and share a story about how a song or an artist has touched your life, we'd love to hear that. The number's 888-295 and the word show. You got a story? You may hear yourself on the radio someday. 888-295 and the word show. Well, this week we talk with Micah Tyler, and we ask him what God's been speaking to him about lately. And here's what Micah said.
2: I think the thing that always comes back to me is that the only day that I can be faithful to is today. Like, the only thing that I can be faithful to are the things in front of me. The only place my heart can go right now is wherever my feet are. And right now my feet are standing inside of my living room. Like, they're spending time inside of this house. Like, I cannot hold my faithfulness back until, man, when I get to if I can just get to a concert, man, I'll be so faithful to that thing, God, if you just let me have that. I always go back to, someone told me this when I first started doing music, we will never stand before the Lord and him say, well done, thy good and successful musician. Like, our job is to be a faithful servant. And so I am trying my hardest, even whenever I don't have a stage and lights and my guitar is not plugged in and the microphone's not in front of me. Now I'm trying to be faithful. And so, like, we're taking it one day at a time, like everyone else, not trying to get too worried about tomorrow, because tomorrow's got its own worries, but trying to find the joy, trying to find the growth, trying to find the opportunity to love Jesus more today and to trust him more and to walk alongside of my family as we do it.
1: Micah Tyler shares that he feels God's been calling him to be faithful. That's a good word there. Thank you, Micah. And speaking of Micah Tyler, he's up next with Perfectly.
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1: Perfectly. Micah Tyler at number 4 on the weekend top 20 countdown. And your friends here at the countdown, we're on Instagram. And if you are too, posting stuff there, we'd love to follow you and have you follow us. You'll find us on Instagram under the name The Weekend Top 20 Countdown. All right, now it's back to the countdown we go with Jamie McDonald. She's up next with Ain't No Way.
2: Number 3.

0: Jamie McDonald. She's had a big year, hasn't she? That's Ain't No Way, the number 3 song this week on the Weekend Top 20 Countdown. Okay, stay with us here on the countdown because the number 1 song in the country is just around the corner. And Angelita from Sierra Vista, Arizona, chimes in on who she thinks will be the new artist of the year in the Dove Awards. We'll find out what Angelita says coming up next on the Weekend Top 20 Countdown.
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4: Welcome back. I'm Kurt Wallace. This is The Weekend Top 20 Countdown. We got two songs to go. And right there in the number two spot again this weekend, it's Josiah Queen and his song Demons.
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0: Demons from Josiah Queen is number 2 on the weekend top 20 countdown. And before we hear the number 1 song in the country, we'll turn back to our Facebook page where listener Angelita Faree Williams from Sierra Vista, Arizona sent us a note in response to our poll question. The 57th Annual Dove Awards takes place on October 6th. Who's your pick for Artist of the Year? And Angelita said, "That's a hard one. I think Brandon Lake may get it again, but Josiah and CeCe have done some great things this year too." Angelita, all the artists up for Artist of the Year are really incredible. We appreciate you reaching out to us. We'll see what happens during the Dove Awards this year. Thank you, Angelita. And if you'd like to be our friend just like Angelita from Arizona and more than 15,000 other listeners, just go to Facebook.com/WeekendTop20Countdown or look for the Facebook link on our website, which is WeekendTop20Countdown.com. All right, now we're up to the number 1 song in the country, and it's been number 1 now for 3 weeks in a row. It's Phil Wickham and Crowder with the number 1 song. It really is Amazing Grace.
1: Number 1.

0: Phil Wickham and Crowder, It Really Is Amazing Grace. An amazing 3 weeks at number one here on the Weekend Top 20 Countdown. And there you have it, the 20 songs at the top of your playlist. 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The Weekend Top 20 Countdown is produced by Jason Burrows. Our executive producers are Ken Farley and Brandon Rabar. The show is written by Wes Shadler and Katie Hansconnect. And Rachel James is always here with the latest in Christian music news. Next week, we'll do it all again. And I hope you'll join us as we count down the top 20 Christian songs in America. Until then, from the Wallace household, it's still hot and I'm debating, do I close the pool or leave it open? The grandkids are back in school and they're not coming over as much to swim, so I don't know what to do. Anyway, I hope you'll make a difference in someone's life during these last few days of summer as we approach the brand new autumn season 2. God bless you, and we'll talk to you next week.
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Waking up cold in the middle of the night. Are we gonna get there? Are we gonna get there? We spent a thousand hours staring at the stars, miles and miles, feeling so far.

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2: Your Miramichi and area weather forecast. Showers ending after midnight, then mainly cloudy, 30% chance of showers. The wind south 20 with a low of 6. Monday's a mix of sun and cloud, 30% chance of showers. The wind becomes northwest 20 near noon, the high of 16. Monday night clear, wind northwest 20 gusting to 40 with a low of 6. Tuesday is sunny with a high of 18. Tuesday night clear, the low is plus 5. An outlook for Wednesday, sunny with a high of 19. And that's your Miramichi and area weather forecast.
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4: This is Max Lucado. When darkness descends, flee solitude. 1 Kings 19 and verse 11. The Lord said, "Go out and stand on the mountain in the presence of the Lord, for the Lord is about to pass by." God wanted Elijah's attention. Elijah obeyed and beheld a display of power. The roar of tempests bounced off the canyon walls, but the Lord was not in the wind, verse 11. An earthquake sent tremors through the desert floor, but the Lord was not in the earthquake, verse 11. Next came the fire that leapt to the height of the trees, but the Lord was not in the fire, verse 12. Then the sound of a low whisper, verse 12. The soothing touch of God was needed for Elijah's season of sadness. Listen for it. Listen for him. This is Max Lucado.
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0: Your Mamershe and area weather forecast. Showers ending after midnight, then mainly cloudy, 30% chance of showers. The wind south 20 with a low of 6. Monday's a mix of sun and cloud, 30% chance of showers. The wind becomes northwest 20 near noon, the high of 16. Monday night clear, wind northwest 20 gusting to 40 with a low of 6. Tuesday is sunny with a high of 18. Tuesday night clear, the low is plus 5. An outlook for Wednesday, sunny with a high of 19. And that's your Mamershe and area weather forecast.
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2: Your Miramichi and area weather forecast. Showers ending after midnight, then mainly cloudy, 30% chance of showers. The wind south 20 with a low of 6. Monday's a mix of sun and cloud, 30% chance of showers. The wind becomes northwest 20 near noon, the high of 16. Monday night clear, wind northwest 20 gusting to 40 with a low of 6. Tuesday is sunny with a high of 18. Tuesday night clear, the low is plus 5. An outlook for Wednesday, sunny with a high of 19. And that's your Miramichi and area weather forecast.
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1: Your Miramichi and area weather forecast. Showers ending after midnight, then mainly cloudy, 30% chance of showers. The wind south 20 with a low of 6. Monday's a mix of sun and cloud, 30% chance of showers. The wind becomes northwest 20 near noon, the high of 16. Monday night clear, wind northwest 20 gusting to 40 with a low of 6. Tuesday is sunny with a high of 18. Tuesday night clear, the low is plus 5. An outlook for Wednesday, sunny with a high of 19. And that's your Miramichi and area weather forecast.
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0: Your Mamershe and area weather forecast. Showers ending after midnight, then mainly cloudy, 30% chance of showers. The wind south 20 with a low of 6. Monday's a mix of sun and cloud, 30% chance of showers. The wind becomes northwest 20 near noon, the high of 16. Monday night clear, wind northwest 20 gusting to 40 with a low of 6. Tuesday is sunny with a high of 18. Tuesday night clear, the low is plus 5. And outlook for Wednesday, sunny with a high of 19. And that's your Mamershe and area weather forecast.
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3: 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For example, most vertebrates like bats, horses, and humans share a similar limb structure. 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And the design he chose is the best. Homology? 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

0: Your Mamershe&Erie weather forecast. Showers ending after midnight, then mainly cloudy, 30% chance of showers. The wind south 20 with a low of 6. Monday's a mix of sun and cloud, 30% chance of showers. The wind becomes northwest 20 near noon, the high of 16. Monday night clear, wind northwest 20 gusting to 40 with a low of 6. Tuesday is sunny with a high of 18. Tuesday night clear, the low is plus 5. An outlook for Wednesday, sunny with a high of 19. And that's your Mamershe&Erie weather forecast.
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0: Your Mamershe and area weather forecast. Showers ending after midnight, then mainly cloudy, 30% chance of showers. The wind south 20 with a low of 6. Monday's a mix of sun and cloud, 30% chance of showers. The wind becomes northwest 20 near noon, the high of 16. Monday night clear, wind northwest 20 gusting to 40 with a low of 6. Tuesday is sunny with a high of 18. Tuesday night clear, the low is plus 5. And outlook for Wednesday, sunny with a high of 19. And that's your Mamershe and area weather forecast.
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0: Your Mammershee and Area weather forecast. Showers ending after midnight, then mainly cloudy, 30% chance of showers. The wind south 20 with a low of 6. Monday's a mix of sun and cloud, 30% chance of showers. The wind becomes northwest 20 near noon, the high of 16. Monday night clear, wind northwest 20 gusting to 40 with a low of 6. Tuesday is sunny with a high of 18. Tuesday night clear, the low is plus 5. An outlook for Wednesday, sunny with a high of 19. And that's your Mammershee and Area weather forecast.
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0: Your Mamershe and area weather forecast. Showers ending after midnight, then mainly cloudy, 30% chance of showers. The wind south 20 with a low of 6. Monday's a mix of sun and cloud, 30% chance of showers. The wind becomes northwest 20 near noon, the high of 16. Monday night clear, wind northwest 20 gusting to 40 with a low of 6. Tuesday is sunny with a high of 18. Tuesday night clear, the low is plus 5. And outlook for Wednesday, sunny with a high of 19. And that's your Mamershe and area weather forecast.
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0: Your Mammershe and area weather forecast. Showers ending after midnight, then mainly cloudy, 30% chance of showers. The wind south 20 with a low of 6. Monday's a mix of sun and cloud, 30% chance of showers. The wind becomes northwest 20 near noon, the high of 16. Monday night clear, wind northwest 20 gusting to 40 with a low of 6. Tuesday is sunny with a high of 18. Tuesday night clear, the low is plus 5. An outlook for Wednesday, sunny with a high of 19. And that's your Mammershe and area weather forecast.
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1: Your Miramichi and area weather forecast. Showers ending after midnight, then mainly cloudy, 30% chance of showers. The wind south 20 with a low of 6. Monday's a mix of sun and cloud, 30% chance of showers. The wind becomes northwest 20 near noon, the high of 16. Monday night clear, wind northwest 20 gusting to 40 with a low of 6. Tuesday is sunny with a high of 18. Tuesday night clear, the low is plus 5. An outlook for Wednesday, sunny with a high of 19. And that's your Miramichi and area weather forecast.
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1: Your Mamershe and area weather forecast. Showers ending after midnight, then mainly cloudy, 30% chance of showers. The wind south 20 with a low of 6. Monday's a mix of sun and cloud, 30% chance of showers. The wind becomes northwest 20 near noon, the high of 16. Monday night clear, wind northwest 20 gusting to 40 with a low of 6. Tuesday is sunny with a high of 18. Tuesday night clear, the low is plus 5. And outlook for Wednesday, sunny with a high of 19. And that's your Mamershe and area weather forecast.
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0: Today is September 21st. I'm David Castlemore, and this is a look at Life Radio News. In the news today, the AV Group is announcing the temporary closure of the Nakowick Mill, putting 350 workers out of a job. The decision follows a careful assessment of the continuing challenges presented by the prevailing market conditions and broader macroeconomic factors, said a statement from the AV Group. Local MP Richard Bragdon said in a statement, "The announcement that the AV Nakowick Mill will be temporarily idled as of November 4th is deeply troubling news for the entire region and province, especially for the workers and their families, as well as the entire Nakowick Millville community. For generations, this mill has been a cornerstone of our region, providing good, skilled jobs and supporting countless families, businesses, and workers throughout the area." Meanwhile, the city of Mamre is developing a strategic plan for the years 2027 to 2030, and you are invited to take part. Help make Mamre a beautiful place to live and prosper by taking part in an online survey. Just go to mamreshestrategicplan.org, fill in the survey, have your ideas count. In further news, this week marks the beginning of the annual moose hunt in New Brunswick, and 4,727 hunters will be looking to harvest between 3,500 and 3,800 of the roughly 30,000 moose in the province. While the government of New Brunswick does not publish a standalone, single-year official dollar figure exclusively for the moose hunt, overall hunting in the province contributes over $250 million in direct spending and over $130 million to the provincial GDP. That's a look at the news for New Brunswick today. As I see it, I'm David Castlemore.
1: Your Mamre and Erie weather forecast is a mix of sun and cloud, 30% chance of showers. The wind becomes northwest 20 near noon, the high of 16. Monday night clear, wind northwest 20 gusting to 40 with a low of 6. Tuesday is sunny with a high of 18. Tuesday night clear, the low is plus 5. An outlook for Wednesday, sunny with a high of 19. And that's your Mamre and Erie weather forecast.
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0: For King and Country, that was Relate. I've Got a Fire in There Too by Pat Barrett. 2 Corinthians 13:14 says, may the grace of the Lord Jesus Christ and the love of God and the fellowship of the Holy Spirit be with you all. That is your Life Radio Verse of the Day. Your news and weather are up next.
1: Today is September 21st. I'm David Castlemore, and this is a look at Life Radio News. In the news today, the AV Group is announcing the temporary closure of the Nakowick Mill, putting 350 workers out of a job. The decision follows a careful assessment of the continuing challenges presented by the prevailing market conditions and broader macroeconomic factors, said a statement from the AV Group. Local MP Richard Bragdon said in a statement, the announcement that the AV Nakowick Mill will be temporarily idled as of November 4th is deeply troubling news for the entire region and province, especially for the workers and their families, as well as the entire Nakowick Millville community. For generations, this mill has been a cornerstone of our region, providing good, skilled jobs and supporting countless families, businesses, and workers throughout the area. Meanwhile, the city of Mamre is developing a strategic plan for the years 2027 to 2030, and you are invited to take part. Help make Mamre a beautiful place to live and prosper by taking part in an online survey. Just go to mamreshestrategicplan.org, fill in the survey, have your ideas count. In further news, this week marks the beginning of the annual moose hunt in New Brunswick, and 4,727 hunters will be looking to harvest between 3,500 and 3,800 of the roughly 30,000 moose in the province. While the government of New Brunswick does not publish a standalone, single-year official dollar figure exclusively for the moose hunt, overall hunting in the province contributes over $250 million in direct spending and over $130 million to the provincial GDP. That's a look at the news for New Brunswick today. As I see it, I'm David Castlemore.
2: Your Mamre and area weather forecast is a mix of sun and cloud, 30% chance of showers. The wind becomes northwest 20 near noon, the high of 16. Monday night clear, wind northwest 20 gusting to 40 with a low of 6. Tuesday is sunny with a high of 18. Tuesday night clear, the low is plus 5. And outlook for Wednesday, sunny with a high of 19. And that's your Mamre and area weather forecast.
3: 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The positive voice of the Miramichi all day long.
4: Something broke today. It was rough. It was frayed. I never thought it would break all the way.

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That was Big Daddy Weave on Life Radio with I've Just Seen Too Much. Today's national holidays, well, it's National Chai Day today, National Pepper Jack Cheese Day, and it's National Earth, Wind, and Fire Day. You may remember the song, Do You Remember the 21st Night of September? Up next, here's David Leonard with Know Your Heart.

0: What about homology? This is Ken Ham inviting you and your family to the Creation Museum south of Cincinnati. Homology is the idea that similar structures in different organisms show they have a shared evolutionary ancestry. It's supposed proof of evolution. Well, the similarities between organisms are real. For example, most vertebrates like bats, horses, and humans share a similar limb structure. But this doesn't point to a shared ancestry. It points to a shared creator. It makes sense God used the same basic design for many different creatures. After all, He made us to live in the same world, eat the same food, and breathe the same air. And the design He chose is the best. Homology? It means a creator.
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1: Today is September 21st. I'm David Castlemore, and this is a look at Life Radio News. In the news today, the AV Group is announcing the temporary closure of the Nakowick Mill, putting 350 workers out of a job. The decision follows a careful assessment of the continuing challenges presented by the prevailing market conditions and broader macroeconomic factors, said a statement from the AV Group. Local MP Richard Bragdon said in a statement, "The announcement that the AV Nakowick Mill will be temporarily idled as of November 4th is deeply troubling news for the entire region and province, especially for the workers and their families, as well as the entire Nakowick Millville community. For generations, this mill has been a cornerstone of our region, providing good, skilled jobs and supporting countless families, businesses, and workers throughout the area." Meanwhile, the city of Mamre is developing a strategic plan for the years 2027 to 2030, and you are invited to take part. Help make Mamre a beautiful place to live and prosper by taking part in an online survey. Just go to mamreshestrategicplan.org, fill in the survey, have your ideas count. In further news, this week marks the beginning of the annual moose hunt in New Brunswick, and 4,727 hunters will be looking to harvest between 3,500 and 3,800 of the roughly 30,000 moose in the province. While the government of New Brunswick does not publish a standalone, single-year official dollar figure exclusively for the moose hunt, overall hunting in the province contributes over $250 million in direct spending and over $130 million to the provincial GDP. And that's a look at the news for New Brunswick today. As I see it, I'm David Castlemore.
2: Your Mamre and area weather forecast is a mix of sun and cloud, 30% chance of showers. The wind becomes northwest 20 near noon, the high of 16. Monday night clear, wind northwest 20 gusting to 40 with a low of 6. Tuesday is sunny with a high of 18. Tuesday night clear, the low is plus 5. An outlook for Wednesday, sunny with a high of 19. And that's your Mamre and area weather forecast.
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0: That was David Leonard and Josh Baldwin with Every Hour. It's time to take a look back on this day in history. In 1911, Canadian Prime Minister Wilfrid Laurier lost the election to Robert Borden of the Conservative Party. And then 4 years later, in 1915, Cecil Chubb purchased the prehistoric monument of Stonehenge and donated it to the British nation. There you have it, this day in history. Up next, here's Blessing Offer.
1: Sometimes I feel like I just keep pretending.

0: Today is September 21st. I'm David Castlemore, and this is a look at Life Radio News. In the news today, the AV Group is announcing the temporary closure of the Nakowick Mill, putting 350 workers out of a job. The decision follows a careful assessment of the continuing challenges presented by the prevailing market conditions and broader macroeconomic factors, said a statement from the AV Group. Local MP Richard Bragdon said in a statement, "The announcement that the AV Nakowick Mill will be temporarily idled as of November 4th is deeply troubling news for the entire region and province, especially for the workers and their families, as well as the entire Nakowick Millville community. For generations, this mill has been a cornerstone of our region, providing good, skilled jobs and supporting countless families, businesses, and workers throughout the area." Meanwhile, the city of Mamre is developing a strategic plan for the years 2027 to 2030, and you are invited to take part. Help make Mamre a beautiful place to live and prosper by taking part in an online survey. Just go to mamreshestrategicplan.org, fill in the survey, have your ideas count. In further news, this week marks the beginning of the annual moose hunt in New Brunswick, and 4,727 hunters will be looking to harvest between 3,500 and 3,800 of the roughly 30,000 moose in the province. While the government of New Brunswick does not publish a standalone, single-year official dollar figure exclusively for the moose hunt, overall hunting in the province contributes over $250 million in direct spending and over $130 million to the provincial GDP. And that's a look at the news for New Brunswick today. As I see it, I'm David Castlemore.
1: A mix of sun and cloud today, 30% chance of showers, wind becoming northwest, 20 gusting to 40 this afternoon, a high 16 and a UV index of 4. For tonight, a few clouds, wind northwest, 20 gusting to 40, becoming north 20 after midnight and a low of 6. For tomorrow, sunny skies, wind north 20, becoming light in the morning, a high 16 and a UV index of 4. For tomorrow night, clear skies and a low of plus 1. And for Wednesday, sunny skies and a high of 19. Now for a look at sports. In Major League Baseball, the Blue Jays beat the Rangers 7-2. Tonight at 7:30, the Jays are in Baltimore to start a three-game series against the Orioles. In the New Brunswick Senior Baseball League, the Charlottetown Islanders are NBSBL champs, defeating the Chatham Ironmen 6-2 in Game 5 on Sunday. And in the Maritime Junior Hockey League, the Timberwolves beat the Chaleur Lightning 5-4.
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That was Benjamin William Hastings and Brandon Lake with Abandoned I Will Wait, in there too by Brandon Murphy. River Church out in Sillikers is starting up their Awana program once again for ages 3 all the way up to grade 5, and it happens every second Thursday. So it's starting on this Thursday, the 24th, from 6 to 7:30, and there's going to be Bible lessons, games, and activities that make learning about God both fun and meaningful. So make sure to check that out. You can visit their website, riverchurch.ca, for more information. Up next, here's Stephen Curtis Chapman with a throwback for you. Here's Dive.

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I love that song. A new one from Brandon Lake. That was How Good God Is. Nathaniel with you, and it's almost 8 o'clock in the Miramichi. To bring us there, here's Casting Crowns.

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1: Today is September 21st. I'm David Castlemore, and this is a look at Life Radio News. In the news today, the AV Group is announcing the temporary closure of the Nakawik Mill, putting 350 workers out of a job. The decision follows a careful assessment of the continuing challenges presented by the prevailing market conditions and broader macroeconomic factors, said a statement from the AV Group. Local MP Richard Bragdon said in a statement, "The announcement that the AV Nakawik Mill will be temporarily idled as of November 4th is deeply troubling news for the entire region and province, especially for the workers and their families, as well as the entire Nakawik Millville community. For generations, this mill has been a cornerstone of our region, providing good, skilled jobs and supporting countless families, businesses, and workers throughout the area." Meanwhile, the city of Miramichi is developing a strategic plan for the years 2027 to 2030, and you are invited to take part. Help make Miramichi a beautiful place to live and prosper by taking part in an online survey. Just go to MiramichiStrategicPlan.org, fill in the survey, have your ideas count. In further news, this week marks the beginning of the annual moose hunt in New Brunswick, and 4,727 hunters will be looking to harvest between 3,500 and 3,800 of the roughly 30,000 moose in the province. While the government of New Brunswick does not publish a standalone, single-year official dollar figure exclusively for the moose hunt, overall hunting in the province contributes over $250 million in direct spending and over $130 million to the provincial GDP. That's a look at the news for New Brunswick today. As I see it, I'm David Castlemore.
2: A mix of sun and cloud today, 30% chance of showers, wind becoming northwest, 20 gusting to 40 this afternoon, a high 16 and a UV index of 4. For tonight, a few clouds, wind northwest, 20 gusting to 40, becoming north 20 after midnight and a low of 6. For tomorrow, sunny skies, wind north 20 becoming light in the morning, a high 16 and a UV index of 4. For tomorrow night, clear skies and a low of plus 1. And for Wednesday, sunny skies and a high of 19. Now for a look at sports. In Major League Baseball, the Blue Jays beat the Rangers 7-2. Tonight at 7:30, the Jays are in Baltimore to start a three-game series against the Orioles. In the New Brunswick Senior Baseball League, the Charlottetown Islanders are NBSBL champs, defeating the Chatham Ironmen 6-2 in Game 5 on Sunday. And in the Maritime Junior Hockey League, the Timberwolves beat the Chaleur Lightning 5-4.
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That was Jordan Feliz with The King Is Alive. Rescue Me In There Too by We The Kingdom. Nathaniel with you here on Miramichi's Positive Voice. It is so great to be with you on another Monday morning. Up next, here's Danny Gokey with Me.

0: That was Brandon Heath on Life Radio with Jesus in Disguise. Members of Parliament back in session starting today. We'll see what the new legislative agenda is for the fall and what the government's priorities are for this session of Parliament. Up next, here's Seth Schleter with Won't Start Now.
1: I've never seen a morning the sun forgot to rise. 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

0: Hillsong United, that was So Will I. 2 Corinthians 13:14 says, "May the grace of the Lord Jesus Christ and the love of God and the fellowship of the Holy Spirit be with you all." That is your Life Radio verse of the day. Your news, weather, and sports up next.
1: Today is September 21st. I'm David Castlemore, and this is a look at Life Radio news. In the news today, the AV Group is announcing the temporary closure of the Nakowick Mill, putting 350 workers out of a job. The decision follows a careful assessment of the continuing challenges presented by the prevailing market conditions and broader macroeconomic factors, said a statement from the AV Group. Local MP Richard Bragdon said in a statement, "The announcement that the AV Nakowick Mill will be temporarily idled as of November 4th is deeply troubling news for the entire region and province, especially for the workers and their families, as well as the entire Nakowick Millville community. For generations, this mill has been a cornerstone of our region, providing good, skilled jobs and supporting countless families, businesses, and workers throughout the area." Meanwhile, the city of Mamre is developing a strategic plan for the years 2027 to 2030, and you are invited to take part. Help make Mamre a beautiful place to live and prosper by taking part in an online survey. Just go to mamreshestrategicplan.org, fill in the survey, have your ideas count. In further news, this week marks the beginning of the annual moose hunt in New Brunswick, and 4,727 hunters will be looking to harvest between 3,500 and 3,800 of the roughly 30,000 moose in the province. While the government of New Brunswick does not publish a standalone, single-year official dollar figure exclusively for the moose hunt, overall hunting in the province contributes over $250 million in direct spending and over $130 million to the provincial GDP. And that's a look at the news for New Brunswick today. As I see it, I'm David Castlemore.
0: A mix of sun and cloud today, 30% chance of showers, wind becoming northwest, 20 gusting to 40 this afternoon, a high 16 and a UV index of 4. For tonight, a few clouds, wind northwest, 20 gusting to 40, becoming north 20 after midnight and a low of 6. For tomorrow, sunny skies, wind north 20, becoming light in the morning, a high 16 and a UV index of 4. For tomorrow night, clear skies and a low of plus 1. And for Wednesday, sunny skies and a high of 19. Now for a look at sports in Major League Baseball, the Blue Jays beat the Rangers 7-2. Tonight at 7:30, the Jays are in Baltimore to start a three-game series against the Orioles. In the New Brunswick Senior Baseball League, the Charlottetown Islanders are NBSBL champs, defeating the Chatham Ironmen 6-2 in Game 5 on Sunday. And in the Maritime Junior Hockey League, the Timberwolves beat the Chaleur Lightning 5-4.
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Days. 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Taking place on Sunday, October the 4th from 3 to 6 p.m., there's going to be a fall supper happening at the Father Morrissey Center in Bartibogue. 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There's also going to be gravy, homemade cranberry sauce, mashed potatoes, carrots, peas, a roll, tea or coffee, a selection of homemade desserts as well. 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Up next, here's Brooke Ligertwood and Brandon Lake, Honey in the Rock. 'Cause honey-

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2: This is Max Lucado. When darkness descends, flee solitude. 1 Kings 19 and verse 11. The Lord said, "Go out and stand on the mountain in the presence of the Lord, for the Lord is about to pass by." God wanted Elijah's attention. Elijah obeyed and beheld a display of power. The roar of tempests bounced off the canyon walls, but the Lord was not in the wind, verse 11. An earthquake sent tremors through the desert floor, but the Lord was not in the earthquake, verse 11. Next came the fire that leapt to the height of the trees, but the Lord was not in the fire, verse 12. Then the sound of a low whisper, verse 12. The soothing touch of God was needed for Elijah's season of sadness. Listen for it. Listen for him. This is Max Lucado.
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Consumed by Fire, teaming up with Megan Danielle. That was What If. Nathaniel with you, and it's almost 9 o'clock in the Miramichi. 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
1: Today is September 21st. I'm David Castlemore, and this is a look at Life Radio News. In the news today, the AV Group is announcing the temporary closure of the Nakowick Mill, putting 350 workers out of a job. The decision follows a careful assessment of the continuing challenges presented by the prevailing market conditions and broader macroeconomic factors, said a statement from the AV Group. Local MP Richard Bragdon said in a statement, "The announcement that the AV Nakowick Mill will be temporarily idled as of November 4th is deeply troubling news for the entire region and province, especially for the workers and their families, as well as the entire Nakowick Millville community. For generations, this mill has been a cornerstone of our region, providing good, skilled jobs and supporting countless families, businesses, and workers throughout the area." Meanwhile, the city of Amershi is developing a strategic plan for the years 2027 to 2030, and you are invited to take part. Help make Amershi a beautiful place to live and prosper by taking part in an online survey. Just go to amershistrategicplan.org, fill in the survey, have your ideas count. In further news, this week marks the beginning of the annual moose hunt in New Brunswick, and 4,727 hunters will be looking to harvest between 3,500 and 3,800 of the roughly 30,000 moose in the province. While the government of New Brunswick does not publish a standalone, single-year official dollar figure exclusively for the moose hunt, overall hunting in the province contributes over $250 million in direct spending and over $130 million to the provincial GDP. That's a look at the news for New Brunswick today. As I see it, I'm David Castlemore.
2: A mix of sun and cloud today, 30% chance of showers, wind becoming northwest, 20 gusting to 40 this afternoon, a high 16 and a UV index of 4. For tonight, a few clouds, wind northwest, 20 gusting to 40, becoming north 20 after midnight and a low of 6. For tomorrow, sunny skies, wind north 20 becoming light in the morning, a high 16 and a UV index of 4. For tomorrow night, clear skies and a low of plus 1. And for Wednesday, sunny skies and a high of 19. Now for a look at sports. In Major League Baseball, the Blue Jays beat the Rangers 7-2. Tonight at 7:30, the Jays are in Baltimore to start a three-game series against the Orioles. In the New Brunswick Senior Baseball League, the Charlottetown Islanders are NBSBL champs, defeating the Chatham Ironmen 6-2 in Game 5 on Sunday. And in the Maritime Junior Hockey League, the Timberwolves beat the Chaleur Lightning 5-4.
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0: You just heard Sean Locke with Follow Me on Life. Nathaniel with you. It is a great Monday morning. I am so glad to be with you here on Life Radio. Up next, Toby Mack. Here's a little church.
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0: was Maverick City Music, Chandler Moore and Forrest Frank with No Longer Bound. Well, after a few big increases to the price of diesel, the price of diesel actually down yesterday. It dropped 4.1 cents. The new max for diesel is $2.839 per liter. Gas stayed the same at $1.99 a liter. Up next, your local weather forecast. We have music on the way from Rachel Purcell. Weather! A mix of sun and cloud today, 30% chance of showers, wind becoming northwest, 20 gusting to 40 this afternoon, a high 16 and a UV index of 4. For tonight, a few clouds, wind northwest, 20 gusting to 40, becoming north 20 after midnight and a low of 6. For tomorrow, sunny skies, wind north 20, becoming light in the morning, a high 16 and a UV index of 4. For tomorrow night, clear skies and a low of plus 1. And for Wednesday, sunny skies and a high of 19.
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From the comforts of my home to a jail cell. They try to break me down, but their plan fails. 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

That was Stephen Stanley on Life Radio with Rest in the Father. Nathaniel with you, and it's almost 10 o'clock in the Miramichi. That, of course, means it's time for me to sign off for now. Up next, we have John Stewart filling in for Trina on The Positive Voice. I'm going to leave you with Jeremy Rosado. Keep holding on. Stay safe, stay healthy, and as always, stay tuned to Life Radio.

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1: Today is September 21st. I'm David Castlemore, and this is a look at Life Radio News. In the news today, the AV Group is announcing the temporary closure of the Nakawik Mill, putting 350 workers out of a job. The decision follows a careful assessment of the continuing challenges presented by the prevailing market conditions and broader macroeconomic factors, said a statement from the AV Group. Local MP Richard Bragdon said in a statement, "The announcement that the AV Nakawik Mill will be temporarily idled as of November 4th is deeply troubling news for the entire region and province, especially for the workers and their families, as well as the entire Nakawik Millville community. For generations, this mill has been a cornerstone of our region, providing good, skilled jobs and supporting countless families, businesses, and workers throughout the area." Meanwhile, the city of Miramichi is developing a strategic plan for the years 2027 to 2030, and you are invited to take part. Help make Miramichi a beautiful place to live and prosper by taking part in an online survey. Just go to MiramichiStrategicPlan.org, fill in the survey, have your ideas count. In further news, this week marks the beginning of the annual moose hunt in New Brunswick, and 4,727 hunters will be looking to harvest between 3,500 and 3,800 of the roughly 30,000 moose in the province. While the government of New Brunswick does not publish a standalone, single-year official dollar figure exclusively for the moose hunt, overall hunting in the province contributes over $250 million in direct spending and over $130 million to the provincial GDP. And that's a look at the news for New Brunswick today. As I see it, I'm David Castlemore.
2: A mix of sun and cloud today, 30% chance of showers, wind becoming northwest, 20 gusting to 40 this afternoon, a high 16 and a UV index of 4. For tonight, a few clouds, wind northwest, 20 gusting to 40, becoming north 20 after midnight and a low of 6. For tomorrow, sunny skies, wind north 20 becoming light in the morning, a high 16 and a UV index of 4. For tomorrow night, clear skies and a low of plus 1. And for Wednesday, sunny skies and a high of 19. Now for a look at sports. In Major League Baseball, the Blue Jays beat the Rangers 7-2. Tonight at 7:30, the Jays are in Baltimore to start a three-game series against the Orioles. In the New Brunswick Senior Baseball League, the Charlottetown Islanders are NBSBL champs, defeating the Chatham Ironmen 6-2 in Game 5 on Sunday. And in the Maritime Junior Hockey League, the Timberwolves beat the Chaleur Lightning 5-4.
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Good morning. It's John Stewart sitting in for Trina today. She's off today on a much-needed break. That was Andrew Rip with Breakdown. Well, we've come into that time in the year, you know, when we're into the fall season, I would say. It hasn't officially started yet. They say it starts on the 23rd this year. But we're there. Like, on the weekend in my area, we had frost, and it hit my tomato plants. I picked them the day before because the temperature said going down to 1 overnight, and I knew that was freezing, and I knew there'd be frost. There's a lot of things you have to do to get ready for the fall and winter season, and we're going to talk about some of that today, and we'll talk a little bit about what we used to do when we were younger. Whole different world now than it was then.

0: It's good to be sitting in with you this morning, and after we play a commercial or two, we're going to talk about Voice of the Martyrs. I want that Voice of the Martyrs to be a part of Life Radio's content every day, because I think sometimes as people on the free side of the world, we forget what's going on. So many other countries in the world, and there's a program, there's an internet site called Open Doors, and they talk about persecution of the church. You know, one of their stats right now on the Open Doors website is there are 388 million people under high levels of persecution for being a Christian in the world right now. That should make us think a little.
1: A mix of sun and cloud today, 30% chance of showers, wind becoming northwest, 20 gusting to 40 this afternoon, a high 16 and a UV index of 4. For tonight, a few clouds, wind northwest, 20 gusting to 40, becoming north 20 after midnight and a low of 6. For tomorrow, sunny skies, wind north 20 becoming light in the morning, a high 16 and a UV index of 4. For tomorrow night, clear skies and a low of plus 1. And for Wednesday, sunny skies and a high of 19.
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1: Hi, I'm Todd Nettleton, and this is the Voice of the Martyrs Radio. In a majority Buddhist area of Sri Lanka, Oshana and her family were holding a prayer service in their home when an angry mob arrived, claiming the church planned to block a local roadway. When Oshana's sons tried to address the situation, they were overpowered and beaten. Several church members were also injured. Oshana, her family, and a fellow evangelist were arrested. Though a judge granted bail and affirmed their right to meet at home, the five still face criminal charges. Some villagers confessed they had been tricked by Buddhist leaders who fabricated the claims. Pray for a favorable outcome in court and for God's favor with the surrounding community.
2: I will not let my brothers and sisters suffer in silence, nor will I let them serve alone. To join me in prayer for persecuted Christians, go to vomradio.net.
0: Pumpkin spice and everything nice. 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

As I was saying before, it's John Stewart sitting in for Trina this morning. You know, you look at the forecast and you see those night temperatures coming down to 3, 2, 1, depending on if you're inland. You know, I live in Blackville and we have a little colder nights than if you live right along, especially down in the bay. You have to start thinking differently. You know, the places where they change tires, you should be making your appointment now and thinking about, well, better to not wait for that first snowfall when the whole world goes at one day to get their tires changed. Maybe I should be thinking about it now. I should be thinking about furnace filters. I should be thinking about, preparing the flower garden for next year. All kinds of things to think about. Not that I want to overload you with work this morning. It's just a little bit of planning ahead. We're not right into the desperate time yet, but it's not going to be very far away.

0: That was Jeremy Camp with Revival. You know, I was driving to church yesterday. I drive from Blackville to Mamre. I'm meeting all these men going with travel trailers. And then behind them, there's another bunch of men, and they got a trailer on it with a bunch of 4x4s or side-by-sides. And I'm thinking, what is going on? And then it dawned on me. This week is moose season. This is the week where you see moose going on the back of a truck, which I guess is better than on the front of a truck, if it has to be that way. All the men are excited. They're calling, they're doing all the things, you know, and they've gone up into the woods, Heath Steel Mines or Dungarvan or Canes River, all these places they go, and they've set up big campsites. And they have all the luxuries of home with them, probably got a satellite dish and watch TV at night. Anyway, it's one of those times in the year when men get together to have a good week enjoying the outdoor world and hunting moose.
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4: I've played the Honey Festival in Parkersburg, West Virginia a few times. They serve honey candy and honey ice cream, and it's a sweet deal and much tastier than the Possum Festival. Well, one year they announced that beekeeper Steve Conlon was going to wear a live bee beard. I wasn't too sure what that was about, but a cloud of hornets couldn't keep me away. I watched as Steve climbed into a screened cage with a hive of bees. He explained that the process of wearing a bee beard is actually about the bees wanting to protect the queen. He then poured thousands of bees onto a piece of cardboard. They started crawling towards his face and slowly surrounding something that was on his chin. He then asked, "Are there any volunteers today?" Now, let me explain something. My right arm is not electrically connected to my brain. It is independently wired for volunteerism, so it shot skyward. Steve summoned me to the cage of horror. He said, at best, I could be stung 3 or 4 times. I asked, and if all goes bad? He never answered. He strapped a small box to my chin, and it contained the royal queen. Then he placed a piece of cardboard around my neck and poured out hundreds of bees. They started crawling towards my face to protect their queen. Steve sculpted a bee beard on my chin with a credit card. It was a thrilling experience, and I lived to tell the tale. Think of this, though, friends. We have the King of Kings to run to, not to protect him, but for him to protect us. And that is the sweetest deal of all.
3: To learn more about humorist, speaker, and storyteller Tim Lovelace, or to find out when Tim will be in your area, go to timlovelace.com and be sure to follow Tim on social media.
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Nathan Keyes with The Way, the Truth, and the Life. I seen a post on the internet on Facebook this week that said just because it feels good doesn't mean it's truth. What a tremendous lesson.

That song was called A Good Day, and I was thinking, you know, the other night here in Blackville, the temperature went down to zero, and that means when it does that, it means there's going to be ice. And that also means if you have a garden hose outside where you've been watering flowers and things like that, that you better keep an eye on it, because one of these nights it's going to freeze, and when it does, if you do anything at all with it, it'll break. And sometimes, if you do nothing with it, it'll break. So, just something to be reminded of.

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1: Today is September 21st. I'm David Castlemore, and this is a look at Life Radio News. In the news today, the AV Group is announcing the temporary closure of the Nakowick Mill, putting 350 workers out of a job. The decision follows a careful assessment of the continuing challenges presented by the prevailing market conditions and broader macroeconomic factors, said a statement from the AV Group. Local MP Richard Bragdon said in a statement, "The announcement that the AV Nakowick Mill will be temporarily idled as of November 4th is deeply troubling news for the entire region and province, especially for the workers and their families, as well as the entire Nakowick Millville community. For generations, this mill has been a cornerstone of our region, providing good, skilled jobs and supporting countless families, businesses, and workers throughout the area." Meanwhile, the city of Mamre-Chi is developing a strategic plan for the years 2027 to 2030, and you are invited to take part. Help make Mamre-Chi a beautiful place to live and prosper by taking part in an online survey. Just go to mamrechistrategicplan.org, fill in the survey, have your ideas count. In further news, this week marks the beginning of the annual moose hunt in New Brunswick, and 4,727 hunters will be looking to harvest between 3,500 and 3,800 of the roughly 30,000 moose in the province. While the government of New Brunswick does not publish a standalone, single-year official dollar figure exclusively for the moose hunt, overall hunting in the province contributes over $250 million in direct spending and over $130 million to the provincial GDP. And that's a look at the news for New Brunswick today. As I see it, I'm David Castlemore.
2: A mix of sun and cloud today, 30% chance of showers, wind becoming northwest, 20 gusting to 40 this afternoon, a high 16 and a UV index of 4. For tonight, a few clouds, wind northwest, 20 gusting to 40, becoming north 20 after midnight and a low of 6. For tomorrow, sunny skies, wind north 20 becoming light in the morning, a high 16 and a UV index of 4. For tomorrow night, clear skies and a low of plus 1. And for Wednesday, sunny skies and a high of 19. Now for a look at sports. In Major League Baseball, the Blue Jays beat the Rangers 7-2. Tonight at 7:30, the Jays are in Baltimore to start a three-game series against the Orioles. In the New Brunswick Senior Baseball League, the Charlottetown Islanders are NBSBL champs, defeating the Chatham Ironmen 6-2 in Game 5 on Sunday. And in the Maritime Junior Hockey League, the Timberwolves beat the Chaleur Lightning 5-4.
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And that was Need to Breathe. If you're just joining us, I'm John Stewart, sitting in for Trina this morning. Need to Breathe with I've Got a Story. Well, I've got a story, and it's a beautiful one. They're telling us now, I've been saying that there's a million people in Iran that is converted to Christianity. Well, last week there's a new stat came out. There's 5 million.

0: Brad Nickel with Freedom. Freedom is something that we should never take for granted. We should always be keeping our eye on our government to make sure that freedom is their biggest priority. Because when it isn't, it's some easy to lose it. My grandfather and my uncles and on it goes fought. Some of them were wounded. And people, every year we go to Remembrance Day and there's a long list of people who died. And they died for freedom, and it's worth protecting.
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0: Matt Maher with Joyful Noise. Well, one of the things that goes on this time in the year is the birds are all getting ready to go south. Some of them have already gone. The wild geese, we used to call them Canada geese. I don't know if they call them American geese or not now. Excuse me. Anyway, they're down in the front of my driveway on the road, and they're feeding like crazy. And you see them take off and land and take off and land. Well, they're getting ready to go south. And somebody might say, if you don't go with them, you're crazier than the birds.
1: A mix of sun and cloud today, 30% chance of showers, wind becoming northwest, 20 gusting to 40 this afternoon, a high 16 and a UV index of 4. For tonight, a few clouds, wind northwest, 20 gusting to 40, becoming north 20 after midnight and a low of 6. For tomorrow, sunny skies, wind north 20, becoming light in the morning, a high 16 and a UV index of 4. For tomorrow night, clear skies and a low of plus 1. And for Wednesday, sunny skies and a high of 19.
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0: Kathy Nicole with Have Your Way here on the Positive Voice of the Mamershe. You know, as you live long and you look at weather patterns, you see some interesting things. Like in January, we say we always get a thaw, a warm spell, a rain in January. And now this time in the year, we have what's called Indian summer, where weather patterns have stalled, and we'll get this burst of warm air after the first frost in September. Might be late in October. It kind of varies from year to year. But it's an interesting time because you get this warm weather, and some people say it's God's idea of you can prepare your crops for winter during that little bit of warm weather. And some people say, well, it affects the migration of birds. They get confused. I don't know of any of that. Anyway, it's a kind of an interesting time.
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That was the City Harmonic with I Have a Dream. Well, as I said in the earlier hour, the 10 o'clock hour, this week is moose hunting season. So you see guys going with big cats.

campers up in the woods and four-wheelers and all kinds of equipment. And they go for, it goes from, what is it, Tuesday to Sunday or Saturday. So we wish them well. We pray there will be no accidents, and we pray that everybody will have a safe and productive season.

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1: Today is September 21st. I'm David Castlemore, and this is a look at Life Radio News. In the news today, the AV Group is announcing the temporary closure of the Nakowick Mill, putting 350 workers out of a job. The decision follows a careful assessment of the continuing challenges presented by the prevailing market conditions and broader macroeconomic factors, said a statement from the AV Group. Local MP Richard Bragdon said in a statement, "The announcement that the AV Nakowick Mill will be temporarily idled as of November 4th is deeply troubling news for the entire region and province, especially for the workers and their families, as well as the entire Nakowick Millville community. For generations, this mill has been a cornerstone of our region, providing good, skilled jobs and supporting countless families, businesses, and workers throughout the area." Meanwhile, the city of Mamaroneck is developing a strategic plan for the years 2027 to 2030, and you are invited to take part. Help make Mamaroneck a beautiful place to live and prosper by taking part in an online survey. Just go to mamaroneckstrategicplan.org, fill in the survey, have your ideas count. In further news, this week marks the beginning of the annual moose hunt in New Brunswick, and 4,727 hunters will be looking to harvest between 3,500 and 3,800 of the roughly 30,000 moose in the province. While the government of New Brunswick does not publish a standalone, single-year official dollar figure exclusively for the moose hunt, overall hunting in the province contributes over $250 million in direct spending and over $130 million to the provincial GDP. That's a look at the news for New Brunswick today. As I see it, I'm David Castlemore.
2: A mix of sun and cloud today, 30% chance of showers, wind becoming northwest, 20 gusting to 40 this afternoon, a high 16 and a UV index of 4. For tonight, a few clouds, wind northwest, 20 gusting to 40, becoming north 20 after midnight and a low of 6. For tomorrow, sunny skies, wind north 20 becoming light in the morning, a high 16 and a UV index of 4. For tomorrow night, clear skies and a low of plus 1. And for Wednesday, sunny skies and a high of 19. Now for a look at sports in Major League Baseball. The Blue Jays beat the Rangers 7-2. Tonight at 7:30, the Jays are in Baltimore to start a three-game series against the Orioles. In the New Brunswick Senior Baseball League, the Charlottetown Islanders are NBSBL champs, defeating the Chatham Ironmen 6-2 in Game 5 on Sunday. And in the Maritime Junior Hockey League, the Timberwolves beat the Chaleur Lightning 5-4.
0: Warm up your fall with the heartwarming sounds of Life Radio, the positive voice of the Miramichi.

That was Ben Fuller on Life Radio with Black Sheep. Heaven on My Mind in there too by Toby Mac. Nathaniel with you, and it is just me with you today on The Positive Voice on this last day of summer. Tomorrow is the first day of fall 2026. And can you believe summer has already come to a close? Up next, here's Peter Burton with Where Would I Be?

0: That was Chris Tomlin on Life Radio with How Good It Is. Well, the Arbeck Wellness Center is expected to open this fall. However, as of right now, it is still an active construction site. The city of Miramichi wants to remind the public that it is not open to the public. There is no public access to the site, either by vehicle or by foot. And so they are reminding people not to enter the construction area or drive onto the site. They do not want anybody there. They want to keep everybody's safe. Heavy equipment and crews are actively working throughout the site, and unauthorized access creates a serious safety risk for the public. And so be careful out there. Do not try and visit the Arbeck Wellness Center construction site. It will be open soon. In the meantime, we have to wait. Up next, we have music on the way from Josiah Queen.
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0: That was Mercy Me with Make It Well and Can't Steal My Joy, Josiah Queen and Brandon Lake. Romans 15:7 says, "Accept one another then, just as Christ accepted you, in order to bring praise to God." That is your Life Radio Verse of the Day, your news, weather, and sports up next.
1: Today is September 21st. I'm David Castlemore, and this is a look at Life Radio News. In the news today, the AV Group is announcing the temporary closure of the Nakowick Mill, putting 350 workers out of a job. The decision follows a careful assessment of the continuing challenges presented by the prevailing market conditions and broader macroeconomic factors, said a statement from the AV Group. Local MP Richard Bragdon said in a statement, "The announcement that the AV Nakowick Mill will be temporarily idled as of November 4th is deeply troubling news for the entire region and province, especially for the workers and their families, as well as the entire Nakowick Millville community. For generations, this mill has been a cornerstone of our region, providing good, skilled jobs and supporting countless families, businesses, and workers throughout the area." Meanwhile, the city of Mamre is developing a strategic plan for the years 2027 to 2030, and you are invited to take part. Help make Mamre a beautiful place to live and prosper by taking part in an online survey. Just go to mamreshestrategicplan.org, fill in the survey, have your ideas count. In further news, this week marks the beginning of the annual moose hunt in New Brunswick, and 4,727 hunters will be looking to harvest between 3,500 and 3,800 of the roughly 30,000 moose in the province. While the government of New Brunswick does not publish a standalone, single-year official dollar figure exclusively for the moose hunt, overall hunting in the province contributes over $250 million in direct spending and over $130 million to the provincial GDP. That's a look at the news for New Brunswick today. As I see it, I'm David Castlemore.
0: A mix of sun and cloud today, 30% chance of showers, wind becoming northwest, 20 gusting to 40 this afternoon, a high 16 and a UV index of 4. For tonight, a few clouds, wind northwest, 20 gusting to 40, becoming north 20 after midnight and a low of 6. For tomorrow, sunny skies, wind north 20, becoming light in the morning, a high 16 and a UV index of 4. For tomorrow night, clear skies and a low of plus 1. And for Wednesday, sunny skies and a high of 19. Now for a look at sports. In Major League Baseball, the Blue Jays beat the Rangers 7-2. Tonight at 7:30, the Jays are in Baltimore to start a three-game series against the Orioles. In the New Brunswick Senior Baseball League, the Charlottetown Islanders are NBSBL champs, defeating the Chatham Ironmen 6-2 in Game 5 on Sunday. And in the Maritime Junior Hockey League, the Timberwolves beat the Chaleur Lightning 5-4.
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0: That was Brandon Lank with Nick Jonas, the author. It's time for your interesting fact of the day, and we are talking about the coldest known place in the universe. It's called the Boomerang Nebula, and temperatures have been recorded at minus 272 degrees Celsius. That is very, very cold. Up next, we have music on the way from Jamie McDonald. Stay tuned.
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That was Jeremy Camp with Revival on Life Radio. Nathaniel with you. It's almost 1 o'clock, and that means it's time for me to sign off for now. Coming up next, we have This Is Life coming your way. I'm going to leave you with John Reddick, Holding On. 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

Hey there, I'm Joe, and welcome to This is Life. I'm glad you've decided to spend part of your afternoon with me. 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We've got a great couple of hours lined up with encouraging music, a few positive thoughts, and some things worth smiling about along the way. So whether you're working, driving, relaxing at home, or just taking a little break in the middle of your day, I'm happy you're here. Let's get things started with some great music.

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2: A mix of sun and cloud today, 30% chance of showers, wind becoming northwest, 20 gusting to 40 this afternoon, a high 16 and a UV index of 4. For tonight, a few clouds, wind northwest, 20 gusting to 40, becoming north 20 after midnight and a low of 6. For tomorrow, sunny skies, wind north 20, becoming light in the morning, a high 16 and a UV index of 4. For tomorrow night, clear skies and a low of plus 1. And for Wednesday, sunny skies and a high of 19.
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It's looking like a pretty pleasant afternoon around here. We'll see a mix of sun and cloud, with a chance of a shower popping up from time to time. It's not exactly summer weather anymore, but it's still a comfortable afternoon for this time of year. And if you're heading out later tonight, things should settle down nicely. So, a little bit of everything today, some sunshine, maybe a passing shower, and then a clear and cooler night. Whatever you're up to this afternoon, I hope you get a chance to enjoy a little bit of it.

Here's today's verse of the day. May the grace of the Lord Jesus Christ and the love of God and the fellowship of the Holy Spirit be with you all. That's 2 Corinthians 13:14. What a beautiful reminder to carry with us today. Grace, love, and fellowship. Three things that can completely change the way we approach the people around us. We don't always know what someone else is carrying, but we can choose to meet them with grace. We can choose to show love, and we can choose to be a source of encouragement. Sometimes a little kindness is exactly what someone needs, even if we never realize the difference it made. So as you go through the rest of your day, keep those words close: grace, love, and fellowship.

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2: A mix of sun and cloud today, 30% chance of showers, wind becoming northwest, 20 gusting to 40 this afternoon, a high 16 and a UV index of 4. For tonight, a few clouds, wind northwest, 20 gusting to 40, becoming north 20 after midnight and a low of 6. For tomorrow, sunny skies, wind north 20 becoming light in the morning, a high 16 and a UV index of 4. For tomorrow night, clear skies and a low of plus 1. And for Wednesday, sunny skies and a high of 19.
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We're getting close to 2 o'clock, and what a great way to spend the afternoon so far. I'm Joe, and you're listening to This Is Life on Life Radio, where we're all about keeping things positive and bringing a little encouragement into your day. And there's more encouraging music coming up, with plenty of great songs still ahead this afternoon. So, wherever you're listening from, I hope you're enjoying the music, enjoying the day, and finding a few reasons to smile along the way. More music is coming your way right now.

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Welcome into the second hour of This Is Life. I'm Joe, and you're with me on Life Radio, the positive voice of the Miramichi, on 96.5 and 107.7. I hope your afternoon is going well so far, and if it hasn't exactly gone according to plan, well, you've still got plenty of day left. Sometimes all it takes is a good song, a positive thought, or a few minutes to catch your breath and reset. So let's keep the afternoon moving in the right direction. More music is on the way, right here on Life Radio.

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1: A mix of sun and cloud today, 30% chance of showers, wind becoming northwest, 20 gusting to 40 this afternoon, a high 16 and a UV index of 4. For tonight, a few clouds, wind northwest, 20 gusting to 40, becoming north 20 after midnight and a low of 6. For tomorrow, sunny skies, wind north 20, becoming light in the morning, a high 16 and a UV index of 4. For tomorrow night, clear skies and a low of plus 1. And for Wednesday, sunny skies and a high of 19.
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I want to dance like David. I want a faith like Paul. I want to sing like Silas, tearing down the prison walls. I want to face that fire. It won't

Here's something worth remembering today. Everyone you meet has a story that you don't see. The person who seems distracted might have a lot on their mind. The person who's quiet might be going through something difficult. And even the person who seems to have everything together could be carrying something they're not talking about. We don't always get to know the whole story, but we do get to choose how we treat people. A little patience, a little understanding, a kind word instead of a quick judgment. We may never know what someone is going through, but we can make their day a little easier. And sometimes that small moment of kindness can mean more than we realize.

Let's take a moment for some good news. A major new effort is aiming to make veterinary care more accessible for millions of pets and the families who love them. A philanthropic organization has announced a $250 million commitment over the next 5 years to expand access to nonprofit community veterinary care across the United States. The initiative will support organizations that provide veterinary services, help clinics expand their capacity, and fund programs designed to make care more accessible for families who might otherwise struggle to afford it. And some of the funding is already getting started, including grants for community veterinary care providers. It's a great reminder that helping animals can also mean helping the people who love them. Because for so many families, pets really are part of the family. And that's a little good news for your afternoon.

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1: Mix of sun and cloud today, 30% chance of showers, wind becoming northwest, 20 gusting to 40 this afternoon, a high 16 and a UV index of 4. For tonight, a few clouds, wind northwest, 20 gusting to 40, becoming north 20 after midnight and a low of 6. For tomorrow, sunny skies, wind north 20 becoming light in the morning, a high 16 and a UV index of 4. For tomorrow night, clear skies and a low of plus 1. And for Wednesday, sunny skies and a high

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And that's going to bring us to the end of This Is Life for today. Thanks so much for spending part of your afternoon with me. I hope the music, the stories, and the little moments of encouragement have given you something positive to carry with you. It's always great having you along. I'm Joe, and this has been This Is Life on Life Radio, the positive voice of the Miramichi. And coming up next, Nathaniel is here with more positive music for your afternoon. Thanks for listening. Take care, and have a great rest of your day.

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Nathaniel with you here on The Positive Voice. So great to be with you on this Monday afternoon. Up next, here's Dan Bremnes. When I

That was Tasha Layton with Never on 96.5 and 107.7. Today is National Chai Day. It's also National Pecan Cookie Day and National Pepper Jack Cheese Day. Up next on Life Radio, here's Seventh Time Down.

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1: A mix of sun and cloud today, 30% chance of showers, wind becoming northwest, 20 gusting to 40 this afternoon, a high 16 and a UV index of 4. For tonight, a few clouds, wind northwest, 20 gusting to 40, becoming north 20 after midnight and a low of 6. For tomorrow, sunny skies, wind north 20 becoming light in the morning, a high 16 and a UV index of 4. For tomorrow night, clear skies and a low of plus 1. And for Wednesday, sunny skies and a high of 19.
2: A Tinker Toy fossil embarrasses scientists. Learn about it next on today's Creation Moment. And now, here's our Creation Moment host, Ian Taylor.
3: In October of 1999, scientists announced the discovery of a new fossil at the National Geographic Society in Washington. Scientists from the Dinosaur Museum in Blanding, Utah, and at the Institute of Vertebrate Paleontology and Paleoanthropology in Beijing, China, announced the discovery of a so-called missing link. The feathered fossil was clearly a bird, but it had the tail of a small dinosaur. They named it Archaeoraptor. The fossil from China was not excavated by scientists, and those scientists were not sure of its history. But it did show the specialized shoulders and chest typical of birds. But it also had a long tail identical to some small dinosaurs. After the announcement, scientists proceeded to study the fossil in detail. They found that a few bones that would have been connected to the tail to the bird were missing. After more study, they concluded that they had been fooled. Someone seems to have taken the fossilized tail of a dromaeosaurid and made it look as if it had been part of the fossil bird. The scientists involved have admitted that they made a mistake by not examining the fossil before they announced the discovery of a missing link. Like so many other missing links before, any links between birds and dinosaurs remain missing. Every uncontested missing link that was ever discovered has suffered the same fate as Archaeoraptor. That these discoveries are announced before they are studied illustrates that evolution is nothing more than a faith. It is a deceitful faith, and the truth will only be found in the Bible.
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Jasmine Murray with You Belong and Inside Your Heart by C3 Saskatoon. 2 Corinthians 13:14 says, May the grace of the Lord Jesus Christ and the love of God and the fellowship of the Holy Spirit be with you all. That is your Life Radio verse of the day. Coming up next, here's Danny Gokey. Can

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1: A mix of sun and cloud today, 30% chance of showers, wind becoming northwest, 20 gusting to 40 this afternoon, a high 16 and a UV index of 4. For tonight, a few clouds, wind northwest, 20 gusting to 40, becoming north 20 after midnight and a low of 6. For tomorrow, sunny skies, wind north 20 becoming light in the morning, a high 16 and a UV index of 4. For tomorrow night, clear skies and a low of plus 1. And for Wednesday, sunny skies and a high of 19.
2: 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If it's done any other way, quite frankly, I don't want to have anything to do with it.
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That was Elevation Rhythm and Gracie Binion with Goodbye Yesterday. Nathaniel with you, and it's almost 4 o'clock in the Miramichi. That means it's time for me to sign off for now. Up next, John Stewart is going to be filling in for Trina. I'm going to leave you with Toby Mac, Lord It Feels Good. Stay safe, stay healthy, and as always, stay tuned to The Positive Voice.

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1: Today is Monday, September 21st. I'm Nathaniel Pitcher, and this is Life Radio News. Irving Oil has appointed Austrian oil and gas executive Alfred Stern as its next president and CEO. Stern is 61 years old. He had led the major international oil, gas, and chemicals company OMV based in Vienna since September 2021. He chose not to seek re-election after his term ended in August. Before leading OMV, Stern ran the company's Borealis division, shifting it away from fossil fuels toward sustainable fuels and chemicals. Stern will join Irving Oil on October 1st and take on the president and CEO role effective November 1st. OMV is one of Europe's largest integrated energy, fuels, and chemicals companies, employing more than 20,000 people. Irving Oil states that Stern brings more than 30 years of leadership experience across the full energy value chain, spanning operations in North America, Europe, the Middle East, and Asia. Stern's decision last year not to seek re-election at OMV drew headlines and reportedly came as a surprise to investors who viewed it negatively. Most of Stern's predecessors served in the role for longer than 5 years. And a new poll suggests Premier Susan Holt's approval rating has held steady over the last 3 months. She still ranks fourth most popular among the country's premiers. The quarterly Angus Reid poll puts Holt's approval rating at 41%, unchanged from 3 months ago. This halts what had been a downward trend over the previous couple of polls. Across 8 quarterly polls since the September 2025 election, Holt's approval has slowly declined from a high of 60% in March 2025 to 41% in both June and September 2026. That support remains fourth best in the country. Manitoba Premier Wab Kinew remains the most popular premier, with 63% approval, up 1 point from 3 months ago. Newfoundland and Labrador Premier Tony Wakeham, still arguably enjoying a honeymoon period after nearly a year in office, ranks second with 48% approval. Saskatchewan's Scott Moe, the country's longest-serving premier, is tied with him. British Columbia Premier David Eby saw one of the largest jumps in support, up 10 points to 41% approval. Ontario Premier Doug Ford also rose 10 points to 31%, though he still ranks last among premiers in approval. Keeping the Miramichi current, this is Life Radio News.
2: Your Miramichi and area weather forecast. This is fall. Mainly sunny, increasing cloudiness near noon, 30% chance of showers this afternoon. The wind becomes south 20. The high is only 12 degrees. Tonight, mainly cloudy, 30% chance of showers. The wind south 20. The low is 6. Monday's a mix of sun and cloud, 30% chance of showers. The wind becomes northwest 20 near noon. The high is 16. Monday night clear. The low is plus 5. Tuesday's a sunny with a high of 18. Tuesday night clear, the low is plus 5, and outlook for Wednesday sunny with a high of 19, and that's your Miramichi and area weather forecast.
1: Now for a look at sports in Major League Baseball, the Blue Jays beat the Rangers 7-2. Tonight at 7:30, the Jays are in Baltimore to start a 3-game series against the Orioles. In the New Brunswick Senior Baseball League, the Charlottetown Islanders are NBSBL champs, defeating the Chatham Ironmen 6-2 in Game 5 on Sunday. And in the Maritime Junior Hockey League, the Timberwolves beat the Chaleur Lightning 5-4.
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Good afternoon. It's John Stewart sitting in for Trina Gallant today. And it's been a nice day so far. You notice the fall temperatures? There's only one day this week where it's getting up to 20 degrees. So, you know, the daytime now is in the teens and the nighttime is sometimes even down to 1 and 2 degrees. So lots of frost in the air. If you have flowers, be prepared to keep them covered over the next few days at least, because who knows what's going to happen.

0: Torrin Wells with Let the Church Sing. I was looking at famous last words this week as I was preaching on Sunday. Beethoven said, "The comedy's over. Applaud." That's how he ended his life. Quite an interesting way of ending your life, isn't it? Thomas Edison said, "It's beautiful over there." A very good indication that he was headed in the right place.
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0: You know, I encourage her to be content with what her circumstances are today.
1: Michelle Lentz on Focus on the Family Minute, offering encouragement to newlyweds to better appreciate the season of life they're in.
0: And the challenge of that is not to compare yourself to somebody else. So the advice is, what does looking content in this season look like for you? And it may look like celebrating the fact that your husband is home for the night, sitting on the couch with you, not working extra long hours. It may look like, let's celebrate the fact that we're all going to the park and we can do a picnic, rather than bemoaning the fact that we are not going to Disneyland like everyone else is. So being content and really cultivating that thankful heart and finding things to be thankful for.
1: It's good to find the joy of being newly married. And you can hear more from Michelle Lentz today at familyminute.org.
2: Today is Monday, September 21st. I'm Nathaniel Pitcher, and this is Life Radio News. Irving Oil has appointed Austrian oil and gas executive Alfred Stern as its next president and CEO. Stern is 61 years old. He had led the major international oil, gas, and chemicals company OMV based in Vienna since September 2021. He chose not to seek re-election after his term ended in August. Before leading OMV, Stern ran the company's Borealis division, shifting it away from fossil fuels toward sustainable fuels and chemicals. Stern will join Irving Oil on October 1st and take on the president and CEO role effective November 1st. OMV is one of Europe's largest integrated energy, fuels, and chemicals companies, employing more than 20,000 people. Irving Oil states that Stern brings more than 30 years of leadership experience across the full energy value chain, spanning operations in North America, Europe, the Middle East, and Asia. Stern's decision last year not to seek re-election at OMV drew headlines and reportedly came as a surprise to investors who viewed it negatively. Most of Stern's predecessors served in the role for longer than 5 years. And a new poll suggests Premier Susan Holt's approval rating has held steady over the last 3 months. She still ranks fourth most popular among the country's premiers. The quarterly Angus Reid poll puts Holt's approval rating at 41%, unchanged from 3 months ago. This halts what had been a downward trend over the previous couple of polls. Across 8 quarterly polls since the September 2025 election, Holt's approval has slowly declined from a high of 60% in March 2025 to 41% in both June and September 2026. That support remains fourth best in the country. Manitoba Premier Wab Kinew remains the most popular premier, with 63% approval, up 1 point from 3 months ago. Newfoundland and Labrador Premier Tony Wakeham, still arguably enjoying a honeymoon period after nearly a year in office, ranks second with 48% approval. Saskatchewan's Scott Moe, the country's longest-serving premier, is tied with him. British Columbia Premier David Eby saw one of the largest jumps in support, up 10 points to 41% approval. Ontario Premier Doug Ford also rose 10 points to 31%, though he still ranks last among premiers in approval. Keeping the Miramichi current, this is Life Radio News.
3: Your Miramichi and area weather forecast. This is fall. Mainly sunny, increasing cloudiness near noon, 30% chance of showers this afternoon. The wind becomes south 20. The high is only 12 degrees. Tonight, mainly cloudy, 30% chance of showers. The wind south 20. The low is 6. Monday's a mix of sun and cloud, 30% chance of showers. The wind becomes northwest 20 near noon. The high is 16. Monday night clear. The low is plus 5. Tuesday's a sunny with a high of 18. Tuesday night clear, the low is plus 5, and outlook for Wednesday sunny with a high of 19, and that's your Miramichi and area weather forecast.
2: Now for a look at sports in Major League Baseball, the Blue Jays beat the Rangers 7-2. Tonight at 7:30, the Jays are in Baltimore to start a three-game series against the Orioles. In the New Brunswick Senior Baseball League, the Charlottetown Islanders are NBSBL champs, defeating the Chatham Ironmen 6-2 in Game 5 on Sunday. And in the Maritime Junior Hockey League, the Timberwolves beat the Chaleur Lightning 5-4.
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5: We got some great music coming up for you in the second half of this 4 o'clock hour. The Colors coming up next with The First Day of My Life. A little later, we'll hear from Lauren Daigle with Rescue, Kristen and Joy Ritchie with Hold My Hands Up. It's going to be a good afternoon if you're driving home. Keep a close eye on the traffic in the Douglastown area and make sure you leave yourself extra time and don't try to hurry. It frustrates everyone around you.

0: That song is called Preach, Ryan Stevenson. You know, I was looking at the stats for the moose hunt. Over 4,000 people got a moose license. You wonder what the animals in the woods think when they see 4,000 camper trailers pulling in all over New Brunswick. They must stand in awe. An old fox stand along the road, and every time he looks, a camper trailer going by him, and a bunch of men and four-wheelers, and on it goes. It's like a whole city moves into the forest for a week.
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0: That was Lorne Daigle with Rescue here on The Positive Voice. Just a few stats on persecution in the world. 1 in 7 Christians are persecuted worldwide. 1 in 5 Christians are persecuted in Africa. 2 in 5 are persecuted in Asia. 4,849 Christians were murdered last year for their faith. 4,712 Christians were detained. 3,632 churches or properties were attacked last year. If you're praying, say a little prayer for the persecuted church.
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Well, we're moving along here in the 4 o'clock hour. Jeremy Camp going to take us out today. Before he does, I have a few stats for you on Christian growth around the world. Africa is experiencing the fastest regional expansion, home to over 750 million Christians, growing at a rate of 2.59%. Asia Christian population at roughly 1.6% growth. The evangelical and Pentecostal movements are growing the fastest. Evangelical numbers is 420 million in the world, while the Pentecostal charismatics that have only been going on

for, I would say, less than 100 years, 663 million people now call themselves Pentecostal or Charismatic.

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1: Today is Monday, September 21st. I'm Nathaniel Pitcher, and this is Life Radio News. Irving Oil has appointed Austrian oil and gas executive Alfred Stern as its next president and CEO. Stern is 61 years old. He had led the major international oil, gas, and chemicals company OMV based in Vienna since September 2021. He chose not to seek re-election after his term ended in August. Before leading OMV, Stern ran the company's Borealis division, shifting it away from fossil fuels toward sustainable fuels and chemicals. Stern will join Irving Oil on October 1st and take on the president and CEO role effective November 1st. OMV is one of Europe's largest integrated energy, fuels, and chemicals companies, employing more than 20,000 people. Irving Oil states that Stern brings more than 30 years of leadership experience across the full energy value chain, spanning operations in North America, Europe, the Middle East, and Asia. Stern's decision last year not to seek re-election at OMV drew headlines and reportedly came as a surprise to investors who viewed it negatively. Most of Stern's predecessors served in the role for longer than 5 years. And a new poll suggests Premier Susan Holt's approval rating has held steady over the last 3 months. She still ranks fourth most popular among the country's premiers. The quarterly Angus Reid poll puts Holt's approval rating at 41%, unchanged from 3 months ago. This halts what had been a downward trend over the previous couple of polls. Across 8 quarterly polls since the September 2025 election, Holt's approval has slowly declined from a high of 60% in March 2025 to 41% in both June and September 2026. That support remains fourth best in the country. Manitoba Premier Wab Kinew remains the most popular premier, with 63% approval, up 1 point from 3 months ago. Newfoundland and Labrador Premier Tony Wakeham, still arguably enjoying a honeymoon period after nearly a year in office, ranks second with 48% approval. Saskatchewan's Scott Moe, the country's longest-serving premier, is tied with him. British Columbia Premier David Eby saw one of the largest jumps in support, up 10 points to 41% approval. Ontario Premier Doug Ford also rose 10 points to 31%, though he still ranks last among premiers in approval. Keeping the Miramichi current, this is Life Radio News.
2: Your Miramichi and area weather forecast. This is fall. Mainly sunny, increasing cloudiness near noon, 30% chance of showers this afternoon. The wind becomes south 20. The high is only 12 degrees. Tonight, mainly cloudy, 30% chance of showers. The wind south 20. The low is 6. Monday's a mix of sun and cloud, 30% chance of showers. The wind becomes northwest 20 near noon. The high is 16. Monday night clear. The low is plus 5. Tuesday's a sunny with a high of 18. Tuesday night clear, the low is plus 5, and outlook for Wednesday sunny with a high of 19, and that's your Miramichi area weather forecast.
1: Now for a look at sports in Major League Baseball, the Blue Jays beat the Rangers 7-2. Tonight at 7:30, the Jays are in Baltimore to start a 3-game series against the Orioles. In the New Brunswick Senior Baseball League, the Charlottetown Islanders are NBSBL champs, defeating the Chatham Ironmen 6-2 in Game 5 on Sunday. And in the Maritime Junior Hockey League, the Timberwolves beat the Chaleur Lightning 5-4.
0: 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Stay positive, Miramichi.

That was John Reddick with The Way here on The Positive Voice. We try to play our best music in this 5 o'clock hour. By that I mean our happiest music. So if you have a happy song you love to hear, let us know here at Life Radio. We'd be glad to play it for you, especially if it's in the Christian music genre.

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0: I never know what to think of that song, I Made It. I don't know if that's how I'm going to enter heaven with I Made It. I think it's going to be more like, by the grace of God, I am what I am.
1: Today is Monday, September 21st. I'm Nathaniel Pitcher, and this is Life Radio News. Irving Oil has appointed Austrian oil and gas executive Alfred Stern as its next president and CEO. Stern is 61 years old. He had led the major international oil, gas, and chemicals company OMV based in Vienna since September 2021. He chose not to seek re-election after his term ended in August. Before leading OMV, Stern ran the company's Borealis division, shifting it away from fossil fuels toward sustainable fuels and chemicals. Stern will join Irving Oil on October 1st and take on the president and CEO role effective November 1st. OMV is one of Europe's largest integrated energy, fuels, and chemicals companies, employing more than 20,000 people. Irving Oil states that Stern brings more than 30 years of leadership experience across the full energy value chain, spanning operations in North America, Europe, the Middle East, and Asia. Stern's decision last year not to seek re-election at OMV drew headlines and reportedly came as a surprise to investors who viewed it negatively. Most of Stern's predecessors served in the role for longer than 5 years. And a new poll suggests Premier Susan Holt's approval rating has held steady over the last 3 months. She still ranks fourth most popular among the country's premiers. The quarterly Angus Reid poll puts Holt's approval rating at 41%, unchanged from 3 months ago. This halts what had been a downward trend over the previous couple of polls. Across 8 quarterly polls since the September 2025 election, Holt's approval has slowly declined from a high of 60% in March 2025 to 41% in both June and September 2026. That support remains fourth best in the country. Manitoba Premier Wab Kinew remains the most popular premier, with 63% approval, up 1 point from 3 months ago. Newfoundland and Labrador Premier Tony Wakeham, still arguably enjoying a honeymoon period after nearly a year in office, ranks second with 48% approval. Saskatchewan's Scott Moe, the country's longest-serving premier, is tied with him. British Columbia Premier David Eby saw one of the largest jumps in support, up 10 points to 41% approval. Ontario Premier Doug Ford also rose 10 points to 31%, though he still ranks last among premiers in approval. Keeping the Miramichi current, this is Life Radio News.
2: Your Miramichi and area weather forecast. This is fall. Mainly sunny, increasing cloudiness near noon, 30% chance of showers this afternoon. The wind becomes south 20. The high is only 12 degrees. Tonight, mainly cloudy, 30% chance of showers. The wind south 20. The low is 6. Monday's mix of sun and cloud, 30% chance of showers. The wind becomes northwest 20 near noon. The high is 16. Monday night clear. The low is plus 5. Tuesday's a sunny with a high of 18. Tuesday night clear, the low is plus 5, and outlook for Wednesday sunny with a high of 19, and that's your Miramichi and area weather forecast.
1: Now for a look at sports in Major League Baseball, the Blue Jays beat the Rangers 7-2. Tonight at 7:30, the Jays are in Baltimore to start a 3-game series against the Orioles. In the New Brunswick Senior Baseball League, the Charlottetown Islanders are NBSBL champs, defeating the Chatham Ironmen 6-2 in Game 5 on Sunday. And in the Maritime Junior Hockey League, the Timberwolves beat the Chaleur Lightning 5-4.
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3: Well, if you're on your way moose hunting, I have good news for you. There's 30,000, roughly 30,000 moose in the province. Tomorrow's going to be a sunny day with a high of 18 degrees, so the hunting should be pretty good if that's what you're into.

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0: This is Max Lucado. When darkness descends, flee solitude. 1 Kings 19 and verse 11. The Lord said, "Go out and stand on the mountain in the presence of the Lord, for the Lord is about to pass by." God wanted Elijah's attention. Elijah obeyed and beheld a display of power. The roar of tempests bounced off the canyon walls, but the Lord was not in the wind, verse 11. An earthquake sent tremors through the desert floor, but the Lord was not in the earthquake, verse 11. Next came the fire that leapt to the height of the trees, but the Lord was not in the fire, verse 12. Then the sound of a low whisper, verse 12. The soothing touch of God was needed for Elijah's season of sadness. Listen for it. Listen for him. This is Max Lucado.
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4: You know, we all need a little hope to make it in this world. And when you read the scripture, and when the scripture gets into your heart, that hope comes. Jesus said, "I go to prepare a place for you. If I go and prepare a place for you, I will come again." He said, "Whosoever believes in me should not perish, but have everlasting life." The Bible is full of hope. Here's a song for you. Hope's gonna find you, and I hope it does.

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Zach Williams singing Wait For Me. Well, my time is up here on The Positive Voice. I'm going to let you go with the David Crowder Band. Here is our king. Remember, keep it positive. For Trina Gallant, I'm John Stewart. Have a great evening.

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1: Today is Monday, September 21st. I'm Nathaniel Pitcher, and this is Live Radio News. Irving Oil has appointed Austrian oil and gas executive Alfred Stern as its next president and CEO. Stern is 61 years old. He had led the major international oil, gas, and chemicals company OMV based in Vienna since September 2021. He chose not to seek re-election after his term ended in August. Before leading OMV, Stern ran the company's Borealis division, shifting it away from fossil fuels toward sustainable fuels and chemicals. Stern will join Irving Oil on October 1st and take on the president and CEO role effective November 1st. OMV is one of Europe's largest integrated energy, fuels, and chemicals companies, employing more than 20,000 people. Irving Oil states that Stern brings more than 30 years of leadership experience across the full energy value chain, spanning operations in North America, Europe, the Middle East, and Asia. Stern's decision last year not to seek re-election at OMV drew headlines and reportedly came as a surprise to investors who viewed it negatively. Most of Stern's predecessors served in the role for longer than 5 years. And a new poll suggests Premier Susan Holt's approval rating has held steady over the last 3 months. She still ranks fourth most popular among the country's premiers. The quarterly Angus Reid poll puts Holt's approval rating at 41%, unchanged from 3 months ago. This halts what had been a downward trend over the previous couple of polls. Across 8 quarterly polls since the September 2025 election, Holt's approval has slowly declined from a high of 60% in March 2025 to 41% in both June and September 2026. That support remains fourth best in the country. Manitoba Premier Wab Kinew remains the most popular premier, with 63% approval, up 1 point from 3 months ago. Newfoundland and Labrador Premier Tony Wakeham, still arguably enjoying a honeymoon period after nearly a year in office, ranks second with 48% approval. Saskatchewan's Scott Moe, the country's longest-serving premier, is tied with him. British Columbia Premier David Eby saw one of the largest jumps in support, up 10 points to 41% approval. Ontario Premier Doug Ford also rose 10 points to 31%, though he still ranks last among premiers in approval. Keeping the Miramichi current, this is Life Radio News.
2: Your Miramichi and area weather forecast this is fall. Mainly sunny, increasing cloudiness near noon, 30% chance of showers this afternoon. The wind becomes south 20. The high is only 12 degrees. Tonight, mainly cloudy, 30% chance of showers. The wind south 20. The low is 6. Monday's a mix of sun and cloud, 30% chance of showers. The wind becomes northwest 20 near noon. The high is 16. Monday night clear. The low is plus 5. Tuesday's a sunny with a high of 18. Tuesday night clear, the low is plus 5, and outlook for Wednesday sunny with a high of 19, and that's your Miramichi and area weather forecast.
1: Now for a look at sports in Major League Baseball, the Blue Jays beat the Rangers 7-2. Tonight at 7:30, the Jays are in Baltimore to start a 3-game series against the Orioles. In the New Brunswick Senior Baseball League, the Charlottetown Islanders are NBSBL champs, defeating the Chatham Ironmen 6-2 in Game 5 on Sunday. And in the Maritime Junior Hockey League, the Timberwolves beat the Chaleur Lightning 5-4.
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0: Today is Monday, September 21st. I'm Nathaniel Pitcher, and this is Life Radio News. Irving Oil has appointed Austrian oil and gas executive Alfred Stern as its next president and CEO. Stern is 61 years old. He had led the major international oil, gas, and chemicals company OMV based in Vienna since September 2021. He chose not to seek re-election after his term ended in August. Before leading OMV, Stern ran the company's Borealis division, shifting it away from fossil fuels toward sustainable fuels and chemicals. Stern will join Irving Oil on October 1st and take on the president and CEO role effective November 1st. OMV is one of Europe's largest integrated energy, fuels, and chemicals companies, employing more than 20,000 people. Irving Oil states that Stern brings more than 30 years of leadership experience across the full energy value chain, spanning operations in North America, Europe, the Middle East, and Asia. Stern's decision last year not to seek re-election at OMV drew headlines and reportedly came as a surprise to investors who viewed it negatively. Most of Stern's predecessors served in the role for longer than 5 years. And a new poll suggests Premier Susan Holt's approval rating has held steady over the last 3 months. She still ranks fourth most popular among the country's premiers. The quarterly Angus Reid poll puts Holt's approval rating at 41%, unchanged from 3 months ago. This halts what had been a downward trend over the previous couple of polls. Across 8 quarterly polls since the September 2025 election, Holt's approval has slowly declined from a high of 60% in March 2025 to 41% in both June and September 2026. That support remains fourth best in the country. Manitoba Premier Wab Kinew remains the most popular premier, with 63% approval, up 1 point from 3 months ago. Newfoundland and Labrador Premier Tony Wakeham, still arguably enjoying a honeymoon period after nearly a year in office, ranks second with 48% approval. Saskatchewan's Scott Moe, the country's longest-serving premier, is tied with him. British Columbia Premier David Eby saw one of the largest jumps in support, up 10 points to 41% approval. Ontario Premier Doug Ford also rose 10 points to 31%, though he still ranks last among premiers in approval. Keeping the Miramichi current, this is Life Radio News.
1: Your Miramichi and area weather forecast. This is fall. Mainly sunny, increasing cloudiness near noon, 30% chance of showers this afternoon. The wind becomes south 20. The high is only 12 degrees. Tonight, mainly cloudy, 30% chance of showers. The wind south 20. The low is 6. Monday's a mix of sun and cloud, 30% chance of showers. The wind becomes northwest 20 near noon. The high is 16. Monday night clear. The low is plus 5. Tuesday's a sunny with a high of 18. Tuesday night clear, the low is plus 5, and outlook for Wednesday sunny with a high of 19, and that's your Miramichi and area weather forecast.
0: Now for a look at sports in Major League Baseball, the Blue Jays beat the Rangers 7-2. Tonight at 7:30, the Jays are in Baltimore to start a 3-game series against the Orioles. In the New Brunswick Senior Baseball League, the Charlottetown Islanders are NBSBL champs, defeating the Chatham Ironmen 6-2 in Game 5 on Sunday. And in the Maritime Junior Hockey League, the Timberwolves beat the Chaleur Lightning 5-4.
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0: Your Mamershe and area weather forecast this is fall. Mainly sunny, increasing cloudiness near noon, 30% chance of showers this afternoon. The wind becomes south 20. The high is only 12 degrees. Tonight, mainly cloudy, 30% chance of showers. The wind south 20. The low is 6. Monday's mix of sun and cloud, 30% chance of showers. The wind becomes northwest 20 near noon. The high is 16. Monday night clear. The low is plus 5. Tuesday's a sunny with a high of 18. Tuesday night clear, the low is plus 5, and outlook for Wednesday sunny with a high of 19, and that's your Mamershe and area weather forecast.
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0: Your Mamershe and area weather forecast this is fall. Mainly sunny, increasing cloudiness near noon, 30% chance of showers this afternoon. The wind becomes south 20. The high is only 12 degrees. Tonight, mainly cloudy, 30% chance of showers. The wind south 20. The low is 6. Monday's a mix of sun and cloud, 30% chance of showers. The wind becomes northwest 20 near noon. The high is 16. Monday night clear. The low is plus 5. Tuesday's a sunny with a high of 18. Tuesday night clear, the low is plus 5, and outlook for Wednesday sunny with a high of 19, and that's your Mamershe and area weather forecast.
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0: Your Mamershe and area weather forecast this is fall. Mainly sunny, increasing cloudiness near noon, 30% chance of showers this afternoon. The wind becomes south 20. The high is only 12 degrees. Tonight, mainly cloudy, 30% chance of showers. The wind south 20. The low is 6. Monday's a mix of sun and cloud, 30% chance of showers. The wind becomes northwest 20 near noon. The high is 16. Monday night clear. The low is plus 5. Tuesday's a sunny with a high of 18. Tuesday night clear, the low is plus 5, and outlook for Wednesday sunny with a high of 19, and that's your Mamershe and area weather forecast.
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0: Your Mamershe and area weather forecast this is fall. Mainly sunny, increasing cloudiness near noon, 30% chance of showers this afternoon. The wind becomes south 20. The high is only 12 degrees. Tonight, mainly cloudy, 30% chance of showers. The wind south 20. The low is 6. Monday's a mix of sun and cloud, 30% chance of showers. The wind becomes northwest 20 near noon. The high is 16. Monday night clear. The low is plus 5. Tuesday's a sunny with a high of 18. Tuesday night clear, the low is plus 5, and outlook for Wednesday sunny with a high of 19, and that's your Mamershe and area weather forecast.
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